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2: 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Imi mehev, Milanigid Shachtuado, 4 months of the rise and fall of Ziggy Stardust and the Spiders from Mars, O David Bowie, August Zeal She Shacht Million album.
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bringing you all your mellow favourites this Wednesday night. 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
5: Hi, I'm Megan Scully and this is Crack Agus Ciúil on Sunshine 106.8. Mí meheb, mí leníge seachtú a cair. Bhí I Will Always Love You le Dolly Parton ar chéad spotas na ceartacha. Agus fiche blianta tar éis, chuí an áir an chéine le Whitney Houston in san chéad spota. Nocha Carr, vi The Lion King in San Pictorlan, agus vi Elton John's Circle of Life, agus Can You Feel the Love Tonight, Aaron Fumreen. Nocha Shea, Be Killing Me Softly, Lena Fuji, Sahid Sputas Nikortacha, agus Lauren Hill Ekana, Vishan.

Would you cry if you saw me crying? And would you save my soul tonight? Would you tremble

almost time to kick off a brand new day. This is Sunshine 106.8, Dublin's easy place to relax. We're going to give you another hour of back-to-back mellow favourites before Robbie Fogarty takes over with Sunshine Breakfast after news at 6.

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1: Hey, it's Robbie Fogarty. Join me for the What's On Guide to the Weekend. Saturday Live, back this Saturday morning from 9 a.m. Pro dancer Kevin Clifton arrives next week at the Bord Gáis Energy Theatre in Priscilla, Queen of the Desert. And I'll be chatting to him about life after Strictly Come Dancing and donning those amazing costumes for this musical extravaganza. I'll also have some tickets to give away. Nicholas Roach, the son of champion cyclist Stephen Roach, chats to me about the Purple House Cancer Support Cycle happening in June and how you can support a cause giving much needed support to cancer sufferers. On Travel Talk this weekend, Ed Finn chats to Paul Hackett from Click and Go Holidays about some great summer sun deals you can grab for that great getaway. Plus a look at the big events for the weekend in our What's On Guides. Saturday Live, Saturday morning from 9 a.m.
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8: The Brazen Head can be traced back to a coach house established in 1198 and is Ireland's oldest pub. It's located just off the River Liffey and just a short walk from Christchurch Cathedral in Dublin. The pub has managed to retain the charm and characteristics of its past. A number of historical and literary figures have enjoyed a pint at the Brazen Head, including Daniel O'Connell, Wolfe Tone, James Joyce, who mentions it in Ulysses, Jonathan Swift, author of Gulliver's Travels, and there have also been claims the famous English outlaw Robin Hood drank there on one occasion. The walls of the pub are embedded in cultural artefacts, such as pictures and scrolls dating back hundreds of years. Today, the Brazen Head provides live music and is a great place to soak up the history of Dublin. For Sunshine 106.8, I'm John Giles.

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7: It's 6 o'clock. Good morning. I'm Tara Duggan. The US State Department has announced that Israel and Lebanon have agreed a new ceasefire. Donald Trump has expressed his frustration with Benjamin Netanyahu in recent days over the ongoing hostilities, which have put any peace deal between America and Iran at risk. Tehran says any agreement is contingent on an end to the fighting between Hezbollah militants in Lebanon and the Israeli military. Meanwhile, Donald Trump says the Strait of Hormuz will reopen immediately once the memorandum of understanding between the US and Iran is signed. He says negotiators are trying to separate the issue of the vital shipping lane and the hostilities between Israel and Hezbollah in Lebanon. Speaking in the Oval Office, Mr. Trump also reiterated his claim that the Iranians will soon agree not to have a nuclear weapon.
8: The negotiation itself has gone very well, actually. It might not happen yet. Who knows? But if it happens, it could happen like over the weekend.
7: 16 people are due in court in Dublin this morning following a Garda crackdown on organised retail crime. The accused face a total of 31 charges linked to alleged offences in the Dublin 7 area. Daniel Pitcher reports.
9: 8 men and 8 women are due before the Criminal Courts of Justice this morning as part of a Garda operation targeting organised retail crime. The 16 accused, aged between 18 and 60, face a total of 31 charges relating to the 24 alleged offences in the Dublin 7 area. The charges include alleged theft, handling stolen property, criminal damage and assaults on retail staff. The investigation was carried out by the Gardaí's national strategy aimed at tackling organised retail crime and protecting businesses from repeat offending. Investigations are continuing.
7: 8 in 10 workers who've signed up to the state's new auto-enrolment pension scheme don't believe it will provide enough income for them in retirement. A survey by Ask Acorn found just 1 in 5 think the scheme alone will be enough. 1/3 believe the pension they're building up through auto-enrolment will be nowhere near enough. The findings come ahead of the first opt-out windows for workers enrolled in My Future Fund. Young people are being left to navigate artificial intelligence without enough support, according to the National Youth Council of Ireland. A new report is calling for a nationwide AI education campaign aimed at both young people and the adults who support them. The organisation says young people want help identifying AI-generated content, spotting misinformation and understanding how their personal data is being used. Reuben Murray, policy and advocacy

0: companies gearing up for what's expected to be the largest ever stock market debut. It says it will sell 555.6 million shares at $135 apiece in its initial public offering. Hybrid cars are the number one fuel type selling in the country. That's according to a new study by Dundeal Cars. Analysis drawing on the SIMI's new car registrations revealed that car regs in all 26 counties show a divide in Ireland's electric vehicle transition. EV sales are up 54% year on year overall, and Kildare and Meath come out tops in EV registrations. Dundeal's head of automotive and communications, Paddy Cummin, says people aren't quite there when it comes to electric vehicles.
1: Hybrid is the number one fuel type in 20 out of 26 counties for new car sales. So it's really strong. So I think we're at a stage where lots of people are choosing between either moving away from petrol and diesel and not quite there on electric. So hybrid seems to be the preferred choice for those people. However, the new grant scheme and the new scrappage scheme will try and push people into electric vehicles more.
0: And that's your news update. It's 4 minutes past six.
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4: Blustery today with widespread showers merging into longer spells of rain at times. The showers will become less frequent through the late afternoon and evening as sunny spells develop. Highest temperatures of 15 or 16 degrees. That's the latest from the Sunshine Newsroom. We'll have more in an hour.
2: 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Sunshine Breakfast with Robbie Fogarty.

Swayze kicking off breakfast for a Thursday, June 4th. She's like the wind. Sunshine 106.8, Dublin's easy place to relax. Hope you had a good Wednesday and are looking forward to the weekend. Yeah, it's on the horizon already. Hope you can stay with me for breakfast for lots and lots of relaxed songs. Hits from the likes of The Corrs and The Temptations on the way. And all the celeb goss too after 7. Elvis Presley right now with Suspicious Minds.

0: blustery with sunny spells and scattered showers easing towards the evening. It's going to be a gusty day today with highs of 15 to 16 degrees with the cores there. And what could I do? Sunshine 106.8, Dublin's easy place to relax. Speaking of winds, I've been looking at this amazing research astronomers have done to find evidence that with planets beyond our solar system, with magnetic fields, they've been measuring wind speeds. These Jupiter-like exoplanets, as they've been described, have been looked at by European Southern Observatory and the Gemini Telescope in Hawaii, and suggestions show these magnetic fields have provided scientists with the evidence of magnetism on other planets, and these can be used to find planets that can keep their own water and perhaps even one day host life as we know it. And magnetic fields are known to play a crucial role in shaping a planetary atmosphere. So there might be an Earth-like planet out there. That's where Theresa Mannion's gone to report on windy weather on some planet in another galaxy far, far away. Going to check on the celeb birthdays of the day next, with tunes on the way from Seal and the Doobie Brothers here on Sunshine Breakfast.
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0: 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Angelina Jolie is celebrating her 51st birthday today. Out with pit star Noah Wiley, 55 today. That just cleaned up for TV awards this year. I haven't actually seen it yet, but I believe it's amazing. Bruce Dern, the actor, is 90 today. He was brilliant in The Burbs. Very funny. And Bradley Walsh of The Game, or The Chase, I should say, is 66 today. Sean Pertwee, son of John and an actor in his own right, is 62 today. Happy birthday to our celebs and to you, if you're waking up on yours this morning. You share with Kathleen Dooley at St. Cronin's Avenue in Swords. Kathleen, happy birthday from Daniel and Una, who have crowned you their birthday girl today. Gavin James and Stevie Wonder on the way next on Sunshine Breakfast.
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I'll be looking forward to chatting to Ali Campbell of UB40 in an upcoming Saturday Live. They're going to be on tour in Ireland soon. There they are with Red Red Wine on Sunshine 106.8, Dublin's easy place to relax. Been reading about Angry Ginge from I'm a Celeb, Get Me Out of Here, whose mum's house has burnt down. He's been sharing this video ahead of soccer raids, and he says, on that morning, my mum's house burnt down, and he's been shining a torch around the room in a video which shows it ravaged by fire. And he says, this isn't even the worst of the worst. And he said he'd have to do a live stream when he could, but his mum would be living with him in the interim. And he didn't go into too much detail as to how the fire started. But Angry Ginge, now he's going to be told to shut up by his mother for making too much noise during his upcoming stream. So sorry to hear about that. A major family emergency, which he said needs sorting out. So I hope she gets back into her house soon. On the way shortly, music from the likes of Robbie Williams, Whitney Houston, checking in on Travel 2 ahead of the news at 7 on Sunshine Breakfast.

and blustery with sunny spells and scattered showers for Thursday, 4th of June. Highest temperatures today, 15 to 16 degrees. Going to be gusty out there as well. Whitney Houston, didn't we almost have it all? On Sunshine 106.8, Dublin's easy place to relax. Some great songs lined up after news at 7 this morning. Joe Cocker and Jennifer Warnes, a big movie tune from them. Some Michael Bublé, Olivia Newton-John and more. Plus we'll check in on the celeb gossip of the day in the next half hour. After the news, I'm

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7: Moby Road into Phibsborough Road slow this morning to Doyle's Corner with the Finglas Road congested from Glasnevin Cemetery. Colin Colbert Road is backed up between Memorial Gardens and Island Bridge with a northbound queue approaching the Triangle on the Ranelagh Road.
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12: With the latest from the Sunshine Newsroom, I'm Brona Cox. 16 people are due in court in Dublin this morning following a Gartha crackdown on organised retail crime. The accused face a total of 31 charges linked to alleged offences in the Dublin 7 area. Daniel Pitcher reports.
13: 8 men and 8 women are due before the Criminal Courts of Justice this morning as part of a Gartha operation targeting organised retail crime. The 16 accused, aged between 18 and 60, face a total of 31 charges relating to the 24 alleged offences in the Dublin 7 area. The charges include alleged theft, handling stolen property, criminal damage and assaults on retail staff. The investigation was carried out by the Gardaí's national strategy aimed at tackling organised retail crime and protecting businesses from repeat offending. Investigations are continuing.
12: The US State Department's announced that Israel and Lebanon have agreed to a ceasefire. Donald Trump has expressed his frustration with Benjamin Netanyahu over the ongoing hostilities, which may have put any peace deal between America and Iran at risk. Tehran says any agreement is contingent on an end to the fighting between Hezbollah militants in Lebanon and the Israeli military. The government is coming under fire for not going far enough when it comes to childcare costs. It was announced yesterday that €480 million would be made available for funding for childcare and early learning facilities. The Green Party says the promised cap of €200 made before the last election has fallen through. Green leader Roderick O'Gorman says there is still no increase in the subsidy for parents.
14: At the election, both Fianna Fáil and Fine Gael promised childcare fees would be €200 per month per child. A year and a half later, and the government still have no plan on how they will reduce childcare fees to this amount. There has been no increase to the subsidy that parents get. That's the National Childcare Scheme. And at the same time that they aren't addressing cost, not enough is being done to increase capacity.
12: The trial of Geoffrey Donaldson will hear from the third witness in the case today. The former DUP leader has pleaded not guilty to 18 historic sex offences. His wife Eleanor faces a trial of facts on five charges, which she denies. Emily Keegan has this report, which listeners may find upsetting.
15: Yesterday, the cross-examination of the second of two alleged victims in this case concluded. Complainant B was questioned about why she didn't report her claims to police years ago. She said she was afraid and embarrassed, but said she should have reported things sooner. She told the court she blames herself for the later alleged sexual abuse of complainant A because she didn't go to the police sooner. During cross-examination by Eleanor Donaldson's lawyer, it was put to the complainant that Mrs. Donaldson denies any suggestion she facilitated an alleged rape and denies seeing her husband touch the alleged victim inappropriately. Complainant B disagreed. The trial continues this morning.
12: And Lisa Kudrow says she's finally watched Friends, decades after it aired. The 62-year-old played Phoebe in the hit show, which ran from 1994 to 2004. Despite its popularity, the actress has largely dodged it. Speaking to co-star Jennifer Aniston, she says she has now seen it and loved it with all of her heart.

0: Riviera Country Club an hour later. On the PGA Tour, Rory McIlroy and Shane Lowry go in the Memorial Tournament at Muirfield later. Lowry gets his opening round underway at 2:30, while McIlroy, who's never won the event in 13 attempts, is out on course at 3:25. In soccer, Northern Ireland are in action this evening in an international friendly against Guinea. They will travel to Cadiz in Spain for the first of two friendlies this international window. Their second match will be against France. Kickoff this evening is at 5:00. And in racing, there's a 7-race card at Leopardstown this evening. The first goes to post at 5:30. And that's your sport.
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0: Blustery today with widespread showers merging into longer spells of rain at times. The showers will become less frequent through the late afternoon and evening as sunny spells develop. Highest temperatures of 15 or 16 degrees. That's the latest from the Sunshine Newsroom. We'll have more in an hour.
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0: see model Sophie Dawes being recreating some of the poses of our childhood hero Marilyn Monroe in a photo shoot for Harper's Bazaar magazine this month, and her early fascination with the star. She said, "I was seven when I saw her on the cover of a book, and I thought she was the most beautiful woman I'd ever seen." And she's been doing her bit to recreate some of those famous poses on the 100th anniversary of her birth this year. Elton John doing his own moving tribute there. Candle in the Wind on Sunshine 106.8, Dublin's easy place to relax. I'm Robbie Fogarty. Thanks for joining me for Sunshine Breakfast for Thursday, 4th of June. Congratulations to Rachel Blackmore, who's welcomed her first child with husband Brian Hayes. Shared the picture of their baby boy, who's been named Bowie. Yeah, an unusual name, but they tied the knot back in January and have been keeping a low profile of their family life. But yeah, Bowie Martin Hayes has been born, and she's been sharing pics along with a blue love heart emoji, and lots of stars have been congratulating the happy couple, and they're not the only ones. Molly Mae Hague's given birth to her second child, as has Laura Whitmore, who's welcomed her second with husband Ian Sterling. And the Dublin-born presenter took to social media to confirm that the baby had arrived early and that she'd put together a five-hour birthing playlist, but she only got to play about three songs before the baby arrived. No word as to the sex of the child or even what it's called. So they're keeping that under wraps for the moment. But she went on to say, "Our bodies are amazing. You spend ages as a woman having your body picked apart by other people and being told you look a certain way. And at the moment, what your body's doing is insane. And you won't," she says, "men will never get to experience it. And I'm sure in some cases, or in a lot of cases, probably won't ever get to experience the pain either." But congratulations to Laura. And Ireland's officially experienced the hottest ever May on record, eclipsing it by more than 2 degrees, according to Met Aaron's latest climate report, which shows between Monday, May 25th and Wednesday, 27th, we were baked in a tropical air mass, which saw record temperatures in Ardfert in County Kerry of 28.4 degrees and 30.9 degrees reported in Castle Island, as well as Shannon Airport, 30.6 degrees. And we've even had droughts in places like Phoenix Park and Casement Aerodrome. Well, it looks like we're making up for it this week. Blustery today with long spells of rain at times, easing to sunny spells and highs of 15 to 16 degrees. Got a check on travel coming up shortly. Music from Luther Vandross and Olivia Newton-John on the way to.
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0: Olivia Newton-John on Sunshine 106.8, Dublin's easy place to relax. What sort of smells remind you of childhood summers? Experts at the University of Oxford have been talking about the aromas of strawberry and cream, bringing nostalgic thoughts of picnic summer days and sporting events as we grew up. And scientists believe that smells and tastes can trigger vivid and emotionally positive memories of our childhood. Taste of ripe strawberries and cream in particular, and others coming up with smells of sandwiches, butter, and all the things we grew up with, particularly on those summer picnics, and that smell of fresh cut grass, as the Hothouse Flares famously sang about, being one of those things that particularly remind me of summer. Chewing gum as well. Do you remember the Hubba Bubba? Yeah, that's a real taste of summer for me, the strawberry taste of chewing gum. Weather-wise today, blustery with long spells of rain at times, easing to sunny spells later for the 4th of June. Welcome to Thursday morning. Highs of 15 to 16 degrees. John standing by with an update now from the Sunshine Newsroom.
1: Good morning, Robbie. Here are your headlines. The US State Department's announced that Israel and Lebanon have agreed to a ceasefire. Donald Trump's expressed frustration with the Benjamin Netanyahu administration over the ongoing hostilities, which may put any peace deal between the Americans and Iran also at risk. 3 in 10 Irish small and medium-sized businesses plan to invest in artificial intelligence over the next 3 years, according to a government survey of more than 1,500 SMEs. The government's coming under fire for not going far enough when it comes to childcare costs after yesterday's announcement of €480 million for funding for childcare and early learning facilities. 16 people are due in court in Dublin this morning following a Garda crackdown on organised retail crime. The accused face a total of 31 charges linked to alleged offences in the Dublin 7 area. Elsewhere, 8 in 10 workers who are signed up to the state's new auto enrolment pension scheme don't believe it will provide enough income in retirement. A survey by Ask Acorn found just 1 in 5 think the scheme alone will be sufficient. A third believe the pension they're building up through auto enrolment is nowhere near good enough. The findings come ahead of the first opt-out window for workers enrolled in My Future Fund. That's your latest news update.
2: Sunshine, traffic and travel.
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0: There's a breakdown on the slip from the N7 inbound to the M50 southbound, causing delays there. Southbound M50 itself is backed up at Blanchardstown Junction 6. Stillorgan Road northbound is delayed from St John of God's at Stillorgan Park Road Junction. Concolwood Road is slow approaching Island Bridge, and there's a queue on Church Street between North King Street Junction and the Quays. We'll update travel before the news at 8 here on Sunshine Breakfast. Checking in on the entertainment news, it seems Jen and Lisa are best friends. Jennifer Aniston and Lisa Kudrow have been sharing their years on the hit sitcom. Entertainment updates on the way.

0: he's announced a special live London event where he'll discuss his new album, The Boys of Dungeon Lane, and will appear in front of an audience at the Roundhouse in Camden Town next Wednesday, speaking about the journey behind the creation of his latest solo album from its earliest beginnings, and a chance meeting with producer Andrew Wyatt back in 2021. And the audience will get, it seems, a rare first-hand perspective on how it came to life. He must be one of the hardest working PR men in the business. There isn't a week or day that goes by that Paul McCartney isn't doing something or promoting an event. But yeah, there he is. That's what he's doing. My Love on Sunshine 106.8, Dublin's easy place to relax. Jennifer Aniston's in the news today and has been appearing in Variety magazine with her friend Lisa Kudrow from the hit sitcom Friends, and they've been sharing memories from the 90s hit show. Of course, Rachel and Phoebe, the couple who played the pair, are still very close, and in fact, Lisa's admitted only recently that she's watched the show for the first time. And she says, I ended up sitting there for hours. And she says, you were really good in this, referring to Jennifer Aniston. But yeah, a lot of movie stars don't like watching themselves and probably never actually watch the movies they've made unless it's a premiere event. So I wonder how many TV sitcom stars have sat down and actually watched their shows. Friends just happens to be one of the best. David Beckham's been honoured with a Hollywood Walk of Fame star after two decades in the showbiz industry, and of course a glittering football career. Golden Balls will appear along with his wife Victoria and stars like Tom Cruise for the event, which will see A-listers, actors, musicians and sports legends get their stars next week. And Victoria and Tom will be just two of the speakers, and it seems Beckham's role elevating soccer's profile in the States and his influence on the global culture has earned him a star. It's been a very busy 12 months for David Beckham. He's now a sir and he's getting a star on the Walk of Fame, and yet I'd say he'd give it all up if his son Brooklyn would come back and say hello once in a while. On the way shortly, more great music, the check on travel, hits from Randy Crawford and Tracy Chapman on the way.
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Blustery with long spells of rain at times today for Thursday, 4th of June, easing to sunny spells and highs of 15 to 16 degrees. Tracy Chapman there, great song. Baby, Can I Hold You? On Sunshine 106.8, Dublin's easy place to relax. I'm Robbie Fogarty. Would you prefer to have good fortune or find love? Well, it seems most of us would prefer a windfall over fame, popularity or romance. 57% consider everyday luck to be significant, more so than achieving fame or being well-liked or even finding love. And a third of us seek out moments each day which bring something positive to us and believe our whole day is lifted as a result of one good event happening to us, like finding money in an old coat or the bus pulling in just as you reach the bus stop. And yes, 4 in 10 of us believe luck comes in pairs. I suppose if you think about it, having lots of money can lead to popularity or even romance, can't it? I'm not sure if it's genuine romance or not, but that's certainly a fact. Coming up after the news, it's from Shania Twain and Elton John. Got some Dusty Springfield to ease you into your day. I will check in on the latest gossip. Maura Higgins has had a man ban ahead of her appearance in the US on Dancing with the Stars. We'll chat about that and more after the latest news update from the Sunshine Newsroom at 8 o'clock.

0: asked you to unleash your creative spark to celebrate Cruinniú na n-Óg on Saturday, June 6th, and you didn't disappoint. Here's just a few of the amazing entries we've received so far. Alana wrote a short poem. When you see the walking tree, run away. You can't catch me. I look back and he looks happy. He just wants to play with me. This is accompanied by an amazing picture of a happy walking tree. Arlo wrote a short poem. Kindness, kindness, oh, wherever you find this, you'll see the world's a better place. Kindness, kindness, oh, wherever you'll find this, you could bring a smile to someone's face. 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Cruinniú na n-Óg is happening all over Ireland on June 6th. You'll find free events throughout Dublin at cruinniú.gov.ie.
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0: Swords Road is backed up between Whitehall Flyover and Griffith Avenue this morning with the Grand Canal slow at Portobello Bridge. Concolbert Road is busy approaching Island Bridge with the Stillorgan Road northbound delayed from St John of God's. There's a breakdown on the slip of the N7 inbound onto the M50 southbound causing some delays, and it's slow to Junction 6 Blanchardstown southbound on the M50.
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14: With the latest from the Sunshine Newsroom, I'm Brona Cox. 16 people are due in court in Dublin this morning following a Garda crackdown on organised retail crime. The accused face a total of 31 charges linked to alleged offences in the Dublin 7 area. Daniel Pitcher reports.
15: 8 men and 8 women are due before the Criminal Courts of Justice this morning as part of a Garda operation targeting organised retail crime. The 16 accused, aged between 18 and 60, face a total of 31 charges relating to the 24 alleged offences in the Dublin 7 area. The charges include alleged theft, handling stolen property, criminal damage and assaults on retail staff. The investigation was carried out by the Gardaí's national strategy aimed at tackling organised retail crime and protecting businesses from repeat offending. Investigations are continuing.
14: The US State Department announced that Israel and Lebanon have agreed to a ceasefire. Donald Trump has expressed his frustration with Benjamin Netanyahu over the ongoing hostilities, which may have put any peace deal between America and Iran at risk. Tehran says any agreement is contingent on an end to the fighting between Hezbollah militants in Lebanon and the Israeli military. The government is coming under fire for not going far enough when it comes to childcare costs. It was announced yesterday that €480 million would be made available for funding for childcare and early learning facilities. The Green Party says the promised cap of €200 made before the last election has fallen through. Green leader Roderick O'Gorman says there is still no increase in the subsidy for parents.
16: At the election, both Fianna Fáil and Fine Gael promised childcare fees would be €200 per month per child. A year and a half later, and the government still have no plan on how they will reduce childcare fees to this amount. There has been no increase to the subsidy that parents get. That's the National Childcare Scheme. And at the same time that they aren't addressing cost, not enough is being done to increase capacity.
14: The trial of Jeffrey Donaldson will hear from the third witness in the case today. The former DUP leader has pleaded not guilty to 18 historic sex offences. His wife Eleanor faces a trial of facts on 5 charges, which she denies. Emily Keegan has this report, which listeners may find upsetting.
17: Yesterday, the cross-examination of the second of 2 alleged victims in this case concluded. Complainant B was questioned about why she didn't report her claims to police years ago. She said she was afraid and embarrassed, but said she should have reported things sooner. She told the court she blames herself for the later alleged sexual abuse of complainant A because she didn't go to the police sooner. During cross-examination by Eleanor Donaldson's lawyer, it was put to the complainant that Mrs. Donaldson denies any suggestion she facilitated an alleged rape and denies seeing her husband touch the alleged victim inappropriately. Complainant B disagreed. The trial continues this morning.
14: And Lisa Kudrow says she's finally watched Friends, decades after it aired. The 62-year-old played Phoebe in the hit show, which ran from 1994 to 2004. Despite its popularity, the actress has largely dodged it. Speaking to co-star Jennifer Aniston, she says she has

0: and Shane Lowry go in the Memorial Tournament at Muirfield later. Lowry gets his opening round underway at 2:30, while McIlroy, who's never won the event in 13 attempts, is out on course at 3:25. In soccer, Northern Ireland are in action this evening in an international friendly against Guinea. They will travel to Cadiz in Spain for the first of two friendlies this international window. Their second match will be against France. Kickoff this evening is at 5:00. And in racing, there's a 7-race card at Leopardstown this evening. The first goes to post at 5:30. And that's your sports.
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0: People who have difficulty accessing cash in their area will be able to raise concerns directly with the central bank under new access to cash measures. Finance Minister Simon Harris is expected to approve proposals that support rules requiring minimum levels of ATM and cash service access across all regions. A €10 million scrappage scheme aimed at boosting electric vehicle sales will open on the 1st of July, Transport Minister Dara O'Brien has announced. The scheme will support around 2,000 motorists and offer a €5,000 grant to those who scrap a petrol or diesel vehicle that is more than 13 years old and purchase a new electric vehicle. Grants will be awarded on a first-come, first-served basis, with 65% of funding reserved for rural areas. And that's your business news.
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2: Dublin's weather on Sunshine 106.8.
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0: Blustery today with widespread showers merging into longer spells of rain at times. The showers will become less frequent through the late afternoon and evening as sunny spells develop. Highest temperatures of 15 or 16 degrees. That's the latest from the Sunshine Newsroom. We'll have more in an hour.
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0: Obviously, there's a lot of Oscar buzz around Bono's daughter Eve Hewson's performance in Steven Spielberg's upcoming film Disclosure Day, which is getting a lot of praise from the critics. And thanks to her impressive role, people are saying she's in contention for an early Oscar. She stars alongside Emily Blunt and Colin Firth in Spielberg's latest movie, which has been described as a sort of sequel to Close Encounters of the Third Kind. She's certainly a very good actress. So yeah, 10-1 to be nominated for an Oscar next year. I haven't seen the movie yet, but by all accounts, it's getting rave reviews. There's Bono, her dad, with Maura Brennan, the late Maura, and Clannad in a Lifetime on Sunshine 106.8, Dublin's easy place to relax. I'm Robbie Fogarty. Welcome to Sunshine Brekkie for Thursday, 4th of June. I'll be at a good Wednesday. I see Katie Taylor's long-held ambition to fight at Croke Park before she retires is set to be realised with a major press conference set at GAA HQ tomorrow. And I suppose the cost of hiring the venue has been a bit of a stumbling block for Eddie Hearn. But by all accounts, a deal has been done, and we may get to hear about it tomorrow proper. Both her and Eddie have been dropping hints of about a major announcement in recent days and an announcement as to who she would be fighting. So, yeah, that'd be quite an amazing event to get tickets for, to see Katie fight before retirement at Croke Park. And Ireland's officially experienced its hottest ever May, with temperatures eclipsing previous records by 2 degrees in Met Éireann's latest climate report, which saw the country baked under hot tropical air mass between Monday 25th and Wednesday 27th of May, with the previous record of 28.4 being broken in Ardfert in County Kerry. Shannon Airport set a new record for primary weather stations, reporting 30.6 degrees on the 26th of May, and 18 weather stations had maximum temperature records for the month. There was even a drought in places like the Phoenix Park and Casement Aerodrome, but no drought today. Long spells of rain at times and blustery conditions for Thursday, easing to sunny spells this evening, and highs of 15 to 16 degrees. Stand by for music from Barry White and Dusty Springfield, and a check on the travel and commute coming up next.
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I never take anything for granted. 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And that's one thing that you'll never in your life ever have to worry about me. If I'll ever change towards you, because baby, I love you. 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

0: Dusty and the Son of a Preacher Man on Sunshine 106.8, Dublin's easy place to relax on Sunshine Breakfast. I see a jersey worn by Pele when he won the first of his three World Cups is set to become one of the most valuable pieces of football memorabilia ever sold at an auction. And the number 10 shirt he wore when Brazil beat Sweden 5-2 in Stockholm will headline this beautiful game auction at Sotheby's with the jersey set to fetch €5 million. It'll be second to Diego Maradona's Hand of God shirt, which sold for €8 million 4 years ago. And Sotheby's estimates that it could reach $6 million in this sale for the Black Pearl and his jersey. Imagine owning both that and the Maradona jersey and have them hanging in your Liverpool as you set up the telly for World Cup 2026, which is just around the corner. Lots of people will be soaking themselves in football over the coming month or so. Weather-wise, highs of 16 degrees today, blustery with long spells of rain for the 4th of June. Welcome to Thursday morning. Sunny spells on the way later. Let's get your update now with John at the Sunshine Newsroom. Morning, John.
1: Good morning, Robbie. Here are your headlines. The US State Department's announced that Israel and Lebanon have agreed to a ceasefire. Donald Trump's expressed frustration with the Benjamin Netanyahu administration over the ongoing hostilities, which may put any peace deal between the Americans and Iran also at risk. 3 in 10 Irish small and medium-sized businesses plan to invest in artificial intelligence over the next 3 years, according to a government survey of more than 1,500 SMEs. The government's coming under fire for not going far enough when it comes to childcare costs after yesterday's announcement of €480 million for funding for childcare and early learning facilities. 16 people are due in court in Dublin this morning following a Garda crackdown on organised retail crime. The accused face a total of 31 charges linked to alleged offences in the Dublin 7 area. Elsewhere, 8 in 10 workers who are signed up to the state's new auto enrolment pension scheme don't believe it will provide enough income in retirement. A survey by Ask Acorn found just 1 in 5 think the scheme alone will be sufficient. A third believe the pension they're building up through auto enrolment is nowhere near good enough. The findings come ahead of the first opt-out window for workers enrolled in My Future Fund. That's your latest news update.
2: Sunshine, traffic and travel.
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0: James is 3 down to Thomas Street. Inbound is a queue between the Distillery and Bridgefoot Street Junction, with the Nakes Road congested from Bluebell to Davitt Road. Gardiner Street is delayed between Sean McDermott Street and Beresford Place, with the Swords Road backed up between Collins Avenue and Griffith Avenue, and John's Road slow passing Houston Station towards the North Keys. We'll update travel before the news at 9 here on Sunshine Breakfast. Seems Maura Higgins given herself a ban on men ahead of her appearance on the US version of Dancing with the Stars. That and more in the entertainment update on the way.

0: commentary today that Michael Jackson had asked for milk on the night of his heartbreaking death at his LA mansion at the age of 50 back in 2009 after an overdose of prescription drugs and a suspected battle with anorexia, which had taken a toll on his body. And discussing Michael's final words, his physician, Conrad Murray, revealed that he had requested some milk and said that milk made him sleep and was the only thing that really worked for him. So I don't know if he got him a glass of milk or not, but he never woke up the next day and we lost a legend. Human Nature on Sunshine 106.8, Dublin's easy place to relax. I'm Robbie Fogarty. Elsewhere in the world of entertainment, I see Danny Dyer. That's the daughter of Danny Dyer, the EastEnders star, has wished she didn't become a mum so young. And she says, I really didn't do my research as my other friends were having kids at the same time. Not sure if research comes into us, but she went on to regret having her first son, Santiago, at the age of 24 with her ex, Sammy Kimmins. She had twins, Summer and Star, 2 years later with her football husband, Jared Bowen, and was talking in the My Age Again podcast, saying, looking back now, I was 24, which I think was really too young. I should have started at 28 because your early 20s are your best years. And then others would say maybe you should have your kids younger and live a good life later in life when they've grown up. Maura Higgins is preparing to take the dance floor on Dancing with the Stars in the US, and she's being warned off men by host Alfonso Ribeiro, who says, be careful of the men on this show, as it's become famous for its backstage romances more so than its onstage routines. And she says she won't fall victim to the infamous Strictly curse, and says, I'm 35, I've not been on a date in over a year since Pete Wicks, and I don't want a man. I'm so happy. I don't want anyone in my space. And I want to come home to my beautiful clean house and have to pick up after them. So she says, I don't have time anyway. I've got to dance and win my trophy so I can drop it into my free Birkin bag. So yeah. No men for Maura as she takes to the dance floor. On the way, a check on the travel for you ahead of the news at 9 with music coming up from Adele and Pink on Sunshine Breakfast.
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blustery with long spells of rain at times, easing to sunny spells for Thursday. Welcome to June 4th. Highs of 15 to 16 degrees with Adele. And When We Were Young on Sunshine 106.8, Dublin's easy place to relax. When you look at the wet weather and the flooding we had yesterday, and you'd be thinking, I should have booked that holiday. Well, it seems there are the right moments and the wrong moments to book online, according to a TikToker called Abs Mekial, who's been looking at certain times you should or shouldn't make your move and book your holidays. And there's one hour in particular you should never log on to book a holiday, and it's between 9 and 10 a.m. That's when most people arrive to log in for the day at work and start to book their holidays. He reckons the best time to book a holiday is between 4 and 5 a.m. The logic makes sense given that during the overnight hours, demand drops off and prices reset to their baseline. So it seems to get that bargain holiday this year, you'll have to set your alarm clock for 4 a.m. Good luck with that. Ed Finn is going to be chatting to us on Saturday Live with Paul Hackett of Click and Go about some great summer getaway deals. So join me on Saturday morning for that from 9 a.m. On the way after the 9 o'clock news this morning, though, hits from the Lighthouse family, Cool and the Gang and Alison Moyet. I've got to check in on the telly box tonight to see what's good. And we'll talk about the jilted bride that's newly engaged after the latest news update.

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11: Grand Canal inbound's busy between Harold's Cross Bridge and Leeson Street this morning, with a queue on the Ranelagh Road northbound from the Marlborough Road junction to the Triangle. Donnybrook Road is congested from Anglesey Bridge to Marlborough Road. John's Road slow passing Houston Station towards the North Quays. And James Street on the Thomas Street is queuing between the Distillery and Bridgefoot Street junction.
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16: With the latest from the Sunshine Newsroom, I'm Brona Cox. Gardaí are still questioning a suspect about the death of Cathal Balogun on Clarendon Street in Dublin. The 21-year-old died after being stabbed during an assault, which began on Grafton Street in the early hours of Bank Holiday Monday morning. A man and woman were arrested on Tuesday in connection with the attack. The woman, who's aged in her 20s, was released without charge yesterday, while the man, who's also aged in his 20s, is still in Garda custody. Israel and Lebanon have agreed to a renewed ceasefire deal, but it's reliant on Hezbollah stopping their attacks across the region. Iranian leaders say they won't agree to end the conflict with the US and Israel unless a ceasefire also covers Lebanon. The latest agreement was announced by the US overnight and comes after Donald Trump's heated telephone exchange with Benjamin Netanyahu earlier this week, in which the US president reportedly told him he'd be in jail if it wasn't for him. Speaking to Pod Force One, he confirmed that did happen.
17: I wouldn't say angry. I was a little bit perturbed at his constantly fighting with Lebanon. You know, at some point I said, maybe we got to stop this.
16: Another witness will be called today in the trial of Jeffrey Donaldson. The former leader of the DUP has pleaded not guilty to 18 charges of historic sexual assault, while his wife Eleanor is facing a trial of facts and denies 5 charges of aiding and abetting. Since the case began at Newry Crown Court, the jury has heard from the 2 women who allege they were sexually abused. Emily Keegan says the women's testimony and cross-examination has now ended.
18: So today the court is going to hear from the 3rd witness in the case, and that's expected to again take about 2 days between the evidence being given and the cross-examination by both barristers, so probably up to the end of this week.
16: Justice Minister Jim O'Callaghan is meeting with his European counterparts in Brussels today to discuss migration. The EU's Migration and Asylum Pact comes into effect next week, introducing a standardised immigration control system across the 27 member states. It follows a decision on Monday allowing countries to send people who've been ordered to leave EU territory to return hubs outside the bloc. Current President of the EU Council, Nikos Christodoulidis, says support for increased border control has been strong.
19: Most member states are ready, and in any case we do not expect that there won't be any problems or drawbacks. That's why we're here to identify any gaps during the implementation and work together with the Commission and all member states together in order to make that pact functional.
16: The Taoiseach's in Hungary today to meet the country's newly elected Prime Minister. Michal Martin's meeting with Peter Magyar in Budapest as part of a series of talks with EU leaders in advance of Ireland taking over the EU presidency in July. Mr. Magyar beat Viktor Orban in April's election after campaigning on a pro-European platform. And David Beckham is to get a star on the Hollywood Walk of Fame. The former England captain will be honoured at a ceremony in LA next week, coinciding with the first matches at the World Cup in the US. He's being recognised for helping grow the profile of football in the country. Beckham and actor Tom Cruise will speak at the event. And that's your news.
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16: Starting with soccer, Republic of Ireland striker Amber Barrett believes the team have renewed drive, heading into the final games of their World Cup qualifying campaign. Carla Ward's side face the Netherlands at Parky Cueve tomorrow, fresh from back-to-back wins over Poland. They still have a chance of topping their group, and Barrett feels the players are full of confidence.
20: We set out at the start of the last camp with 6 points was our aim, and that was our goal, and to achieve that is massively uplifting to everybody. It creates a winning mentality. The environment just lifts with that. Looking at the table mathematically, we can still qualify directly. It's nice to be in that position rather than you're in a position and you're realistically playing just to avoid the fourth position.
16: In golf, Leona Maguire insists patience will be required on the opening day of the US Women's Open in Los Angeles. She tees off this afternoon at 20 to 4 Irish time. Olivia

0: cash measures. Finance Minister Simon Harris is expected to approve proposals that support rules requiring minimum levels of ATM and cash service access across all regions. A €10 million scrappage scheme aimed at boosting electric vehicle sales will open on the 1st of July, Transport Minister Dara O'Brien has announced. The scheme will support around 2,000 motorists and offer a €5,000 grant to those who scrap a petrol or diesel vehicle that is more than 13 years old and purchase a new electric vehicle. Grants will be awarded on a first-come, first-served basis, with 65% of funding reserved for rural areas. And that's your business news.
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0: Blustery today with widespread showers merging into longer spells of rain at times. The showers will become less frequent through the late afternoon and evening as sunny spells develop. Highest temperatures of 15 or 16 degrees. That's the latest from the Sunshine Newsroom. We'll have more in an hour.
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0: is the king to wrap up a mix of songs there, including Vanessa Williams, Enya, and the Lighthouse Family. Always on my mind on Sunshine 106.8, Dublin's easy place to relax, getting into Thursday's working day for the 4th of June, and a blustery day with long spells of rain at times, easing to sunny spells and highs of 15 to 16 degrees. I'm Robbie Fogarty. I've been reading about Kaylee Stead, who went through every bride's worst nightmare when she was jilted at the altar on her wedding day when her fiancé Callum Norton never showed. This was in front of 120 guests back in 2022, and it was meant to be the perfect day celebrating their love. And she, it seems, captured the nation's heart ahead of her nuptials by bravely partying the night away. On her wedding night, having the wedding entrance, the meal, the speech, the dance and photos on her own. And she went on to enjoy a single life until she met up with an old university friend called Richard. And it seems the romance has blossomed ever since. And now the couple have announced their engagements. And CCTV, it seems, captured the moment that Richard got down on bended knee and asked her to marry him. It's like the plot of one of those chick flicks, isn't it? Or rom-coms. But yeah, lovely, sweet story. I think she'd want to chain this Richard dude now to the altar to make sure he doesn't do a moonlight flit on the day.
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0: Clonliffe Road eastbound is slow onto Poplar Row and between Jones's Road and North Strand this morning. Gardner Street's delayed between Summerhill and Beresford Place, with the Merrion Road slow from Aylesbury Road to Balls Bridge. St John's Road is congested from Island Bridge to the Quays, with Clonski busy northbound from the UCD to Beech Hill Road Junction. And traffic on the Nace Road slow between Walkinstown Avenue Junction and Davitt Road. We'll update travel before news at 10 here on Sunshine Breakfast. David Beckham's on the box. A journey through his life in 10 pictures. One of the shows I've got lined up for you in your telly diary, with hits on the way from Kool and the Gang and Van Morrison on Sunshine Breakfast.
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0: Brenda Murphy's along with tunes from Take That, Westlife, and he'll gather all your mellow lunch break requests between 1 and 2 to play them out for you as he takes you through Thursday's working day on Sunshine 106.8, Dublin's easy place to relax. And then Carol Dooley will be in on the More Music Drive to take you home to the telly box. And would you like to learn how oysters are harvested? Well, Cornwall, a year by the sea on Channel 5 at 8 o'clock, where we get to meet Matt Marshall, who's a fifth generation oyster farmer. Yeah, so you'll get to find out all about those tonight and other mollusks. MasterChef is into the final week on BBC One at 8 o'clock with the Chef's Table tonight, where six of the amateur chefs have to serve food to six leading restaurateurs, including Akhtar Islam, who's a twice Michelin star winner. So no pressure there. The Barlows convene to address Daniel's drinking on Coronation Street tonight at 8:30, with the Platts celebrating Bethany's birthday on Virgin Media One tonight. And Beckham in 10 Pictures on BBC Two at 9 takes a journey through David Beckham's life in 10 defining photographs, revealing how he reshaped the ideas of celebrity, masculinity and class. And of course, he's going to get his star on the Hollywood Walk of Fame this week as well. So it's been a big year for David Beckham. Lots to enjoy on the telly and some great late night music and mellow moments with Joe Harrington in from 7 o'clock tonight. I'm here to wrap up your breakfast with music from Alison Moyet and Lionel Richie on the way.
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Glossary with long spells of rain at times, easing this evening for Thursday, 4th of June, with sunny spells later and highs of 15 to 16 degrees. Wrapping up breakfast with two legends there, George Michael and Aretha Franklin, and who you're waiting for me on Sunshine 106.8, Dublin's easy place to relax. And as along with hits from Gloria Estefan and Lisa Stansfield, and all your requests for the Mellow Lunch Break as he takes you through Thursday's working morning. Hope you get to spend the day enjoying the music with us. I'm Robbie Fogarty. News and travel's next.

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12: Traffic slow on Donnybrook Road from Anglesey Bridge to Marlborough Road Junction, with Grand Canal busy before Portobello Bridge and Leeson Street. Traffic on the Naas Road is slow from Walkinstown Avenue Junction to Davitt Road, with the Merrion Road busy from Aylesbury Road to Balls Bridge, and Gardner Street delayed between Summerhill and Beresford Place.
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16: With the latest from the Sunshine Newsroom, I'm Brona Cox. Gardaí are still questioning a suspect about the death of Cathal Balogun on Clarendon Street in Dublin. The 21-year-old died after being stabbed during an assault, which began on Grafton Street in the early hours of Bank Holiday Monday morning. A man and woman were arrested on Tuesday in connection with the attack. The woman, who's aged in her 20s, was released without charge yesterday, while the man, who's also aged in his 20s, is still in Gardaí custody. Israel and Lebanon have agreed to a renewed ceasefire deal, but it's reliant on Hezbollah stopping their attacks across the region. Iranian leaders say they won't agree to end the conflict with the US and Israel unless a ceasefire also covers Lebanon. The latest agreement was announced by the US overnight and comes after Donald Trump's heated telephone exchange with Benjamin Netanyahu earlier this week, in which the US president reportedly told him he'd be in jail if it wasn't for him. Speaking to Pod Force One, he confirmed that did happen.
17: I don't really say angry. I was a little bit perturbed at his constantly fighting with Lebanon. You know, at some point I said, maybe we got to stop this.
16: Another witness will be called today in the trial of Jeffrey Donaldson. The former leader of the DUP has pleaded not guilty to 18 charges of historic sexual assault, while his wife Eleanor is facing a trial of facts and denies 5 charges of aiding and abetting. Since the case began at Newry Crown Court, the jury has heard from the two women who allege they were sexually abused. Emily Keegan says the women's testimony and cross-examination has now ended.
18: So today the court is going to hear from the third witness in the case, and that's expected to again take about 2 days between the evidence being given and the cross-examination by both barristers, so probably up to the end of this week.
16: Justice Minister Jim O'Callaghan is meeting with his European counterparts in Brussels today to discuss migration. The EU's Migration and Asylum Pact comes into effect next week, introducing a standardised immigration control system across the 27 member states. It follows a decision on Monday allowing countries to send people who've been ordered to leave EU territory to return hubs outside the bloc. Current President of the EU Council, Nikos Christodoulidis, says support for increased border control has been strong.
19: Most member states are ready, and in any case we do not expect that there won't be any problems or drawbacks. That's why we're here to identify any gaps during the implementation and work together with the Commission and all member states together in order to make that pack functional.
16: The Taoiseach's in Hungary today to meet the country's newly elected Prime Minister. Micheál Martin's meeting with Peter Magyar in Budapest as part of a series of talks with EU leaders in advance of Ireland taking over the EU presidency in July. Mr. Magyar beat Viktor Orban in April's election after campaigning on a pro-European platform. And David Beckham is to get a star on the Hollywood Walk of Fame. The former England captain will be honoured at a ceremony in LA next week, coinciding with the first matches at the World Cup in the US. He's being recognised for helping grow the profile of football in the country. Beckham and actor Tom Cruise will speak at the event. And that's your news.
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16: Starting with soccer, Republic of Ireland striker Amber Barrett believes the team have renewed drive heading into the final games of their World Cup qualifying campaign. Carla Ward's side face the Netherlands at Parky Cueve tomorrow, fresh from back-to-back wins over Poland. They still have a chance of topping their group, and Barrett feels the players are full of confidence.
22: We set out at the start of the last camp with 6 points was our aim, and that was our goal, and to achieve that is massively uplifting to everybody. It creates a winning mentality. The environment just lifts with that. Looking at the table mathematically, we can still qualify directly. It's nice to be in that position rather than you're in a position and you're realistically playing just to avoid the fourth position.
16: In golf, Leona Maguire insists

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3: Blustery today with widespread showers merging into longer spells of rain at times. The showers will become less frequent through the late afternoon and evening as sunny spells develop. Highest temperatures of 15 or 16 degrees. That's the latest from the Sunshine Newsroom. We'll have more in an hour.
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0: This is Sunshine, 106.8, Dublin's easy place to relax. Lisa Stansfield, that is, all around the world. Good morning, welcome along to Thursday morning. I'm Enda Murphy, hope you're well today. The 4th of June, yes it is. If you celebrate your birthday today, you share it with Bradley Walsh, British actor, presenter and singer. Yes, he's had a few songs over the years. The Chase, the big one for him. He's 66 today. The drummer with Zig Zig Sputnik, remember that band? Chris Kavanagh, he's also a Big Audio Dynamite. He's 62. Andrea Jaeger, the retired American tennis player, is 61 today. Noah Wiley, American actor, played Dr. John Carter on Eeyore, 54. The American actress Angelina Jolie is 51 today. And who else have I got for you? Oh yeah, Brooke Vincent, the English actress in Coronation Street. She joined in 2004, taking over from Emma Woodward as Sophie Webster. Brooke is 34. And if it is your birthday, happy birthday to you.
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0: It's Al Green. Let's stay together on Sunshine 106.8, Dublin's easy place to relax. Did you get affected by the thunder and lightning yesterday? There were some heavy downpours yesterday afternoon, I have to say. Today, blustery with widespread showers merging into longer spells of rain at times. The showers will become less frequent through the late afternoon and evening as more in the way of sunny spells will develop. Highest temperatures today, 15 to 16 degrees.
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10: The Spire stands in the same place in the middle of O'Connell Street that was once occupied by Nelson's Pillar. It is made out of stainless steel and is 120 metres tall, making it by far the tallest structure in Dublin's city centre. The top section is perforated and lit by small LEDs. Since Nelson's Pillar was blown up on March 1966, the people of Dublin have been without a proper meeting place. When the spire was first built, it provoked some controversy over its cost. However, nowadays, it is known as a meeting place for young couples or as a starting point for the day for sightseeing or shopping. And did you know there's a time capsule stored underneath the monument? So in centuries to come, the citizens of this city can see what life was like in the 21st century in Dublin. For Dublin Sunshine 106.8, I'm Brian Ormond.
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0: another incredible hour of music, wrapping it up with Brian Ferry, Slave to Love, on Sunshine 106.8, Dublin's easy place to relax, and more relaxing music on the way, along with the Dublin Diary, which will be here in about 30 minutes' time. We'll do that around about 11.25.
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0: Swords Road inbound is busy between Whitehall Flyover and Griffith Avenue, and the Concolbert Road inbound is busy from Memorial Gardens to Island Bridge.
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16: The latest from the Sunshine Newsroom, I'm Brona Cox. Gardaí are said to be working with UK police to track down a suspect in connection with the stabbing in Dublin this week. A man and a woman in their 20s were arrested following the death of 21-year-old Kyum Balogun on Clarendon Street on Monday. The woman has since been released without charge, while the man is still being held for questioning. Conor Lally, crime and security editor with the Irish Times, says Gardaí are focusing their efforts on three men of interest.
17: Another one of the people is the partner of one of the three men that Gardaí are keen to speak to. Gardaí are trying to establish if she helped him leave the country. It's believed that he went from the Republic in the hours after the attack, that he went from the Republic up the north and then got a car ferry over to the UK.
16: Hezbollah says it rejects an Israel-Lebanon ceasefire deal. The two countries had agreed to implement a truce, according to a statement issued by the US. But it was reliant on the Tehran-backed militia group halting its attacks. Donald Trump's been frustrated about ongoing fighting between Israel and Hezbollah, which has threatened an Iran peace deal. The trial of the former DUP leader on historic sexual assault charges is resuming at Newry Crown Court today. Geoffrey Donaldson has pleaded not guilty to 18 charges, while his wife Eleanor denies 5 charges and is facing a trial of facts. A new witness is set to take to the stand today after the trial heard in recent days from two women who have made the allegations of abuse. One of those, known as Complainant B, was cross-examined yesterday about why she maintained contact with Mr. Donaldson many years after the alleged offences.
18: She said she was trying not to be a victim anymore when she was continuing to contact him in later years, and she wanted to show that she had made a life for herself, but she ultimately said she doesn't know why she contacted him, but she did, and that none of it changes what happened when she was younger.
16: Gardaí are preparing to expand the use of body cameras across the country. €150 million will be spent on rolling out body-worn cameras and an advanced digital evidence management network over the next 15 years. The proof of concept phase in 2024 saw 600 cameras used in Garda stations across Dublin, Limerick and Waterford. The EU is being accused of taking an ICE-like approach to immigration. Justice Minister Jim O'Callaghan is in Brussels today to discuss migration issues with his European counterparts. It follows an EU decision earlier this week, which allows member states to send migrants who've been ordered to leave the country to return hubs outside the bloc. Fine Gael MEP Regina Doherty says the new policy is strict but fair.
19: I think the main point about restoring the trust and the confidence in our immigration system is making sure that we have a fair, firm and compassionate system, and that when we have rules, we actually adhere to them. It makes no sense whatsoever if at the very end of a lengthy process, you've been determined that you don't have a legal right to stay within the EU, for us to say, well, you know what, that rule doesn't really apply. Sure, we'll lax that rule and allow you to stay.
16: And men are more interested in things while women are more interested in people. That's according to new research in the Scientific Reports Journal, which found men perform better on spatial tasks while women score higher on verbal fluency and reading emotions. The study asked 2,800 people how much they would enjoy things like fixing a toaster, listening in on conversations, and stopping to watch a machine working on the street. The largest single difference between men and women in the study was their interest in objects and how they work. And that's your news.
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16: Starting with golf, Leona Maguire insists patience will be required on the opening day of the US Women's Open in Los Angeles. Maguire is hoping to better her 8th place finish from the 2022 edition and tees off this afternoon at 20-4 Irish time. Olivia Mahaffey begins her campaign at Riviera Country Club an hour later. Meanwhile, Rory McIlroy is in the field for day one of the Memorial Tournament at Muirfield later. He skipped last year's event and has only played twice since retaining the Masters title back in April. McIlroy says he's become more selective in which events he plays so it can bring balance to his life.
22: I'll pick and choose my spots like I have been doing sort of the last 18 months to 2 years. And does it mean it makes it harder for myself to win the FedEx Cup or whatever the season long title race is going to be called? Absolutely. But, you know, I'm okay with that because it brings balance to my life. And

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2: Plus three today with widespread showers merging into longer spells of rain at times. The showers will become less frequent through the late afternoon and evening as sunny spells develop. Highest temperatures of 15 or 16 degrees. That's the latest from the Sunshine Newsroom. We'll have more in an hour.
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0: When you're in love with a beautiful woman, Dr. Hook on Sunshine 106.8, Dublin's easy place to relax. It is Thursday morning. I'm Enda Murphy. 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
0: Now, Glendalough Hermitage Centre are having a pilgrim walk this Saturday, the 6th of June. 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
3: 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You'll find free events throughout Dublin on crinion.gov.ie.
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0: That's Ace. How long has this been going on Sunshine 106.8, Dublin's easy place to relax? Now make sure you join Robbie Fogarty this Saturday morning for Saturday Live. Nicholas Roach, son of champion cyclist Stephen Roach, will be chatting with Robbie about the Purple House Cancer Support Cycle, which is happening this month, and how you can support a cause giving much needed support to cancer sufferers. And on Travel Talk this weekend, Ed Finn chats to Paul Hackett of Click and Go Holidays about some great summer sun deals you can grab for that great getaway. 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
1: 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Raw Vila is a though, posts as Sir Paul McCartney, Heather Mills, a glass loch in Erin. Elton John, August Ringo Starr on. 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Emile Nige, this is Shocht, Chui Puff Daddies, I'll Be Missing You, Goody and Kate Sputtis na Kortacha, August Donche Erfa, Hain Zig Shachtana.
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0: hasn't happened. I just haven't met you yet. That is Mr. Michael Bublé on Sunshine 106.8, Dublin's easy place to relax and the home of the mellow lunch break. It's coming up between 1 and 2. If you fancy a song, do let me know on email. It's enda@sunshineradio.ie.
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2: 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Join me for the What's On Guide to the Weekend. Saturday Live, back this Saturday morning from 9 a.m. Pro dancer Kevin Clifton arrives next week at the Bord Gáis Energy Theatre in Priscilla, Queen of the Desert. And I'll be chatting to him about life after Strictly Come Dancing and donning those amazing costumes for this musical extravaganza. I'll also have some tickets to give away. Nicholas Roach, the son of champion cyclist Stephen Roach, chats to me about the Purple House Cancer Support Cycle happening in June and how you can support a cause giving much needed support to cancer sufferers. On Travel Talk this weekend, Ed Finn chats to Paul Hackett from Click and Go Holidays about some great summer sun deals you can grab for that great getaway. Plus a look at the big events for the weekend in our What's On Guides. Saturday Live, Saturday morning from 9 a.m.
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13: Finglas Road inbound is busy between the cemetery and Hart's Corner, and other side of the city, Temple Oak Road is slow from Lakelands Park to Terenure Cross.
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16: 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With the latest from the Sunshine Newsroom, I'm Brona Cox. Gardaí are said to be working with UK police to track down a suspect in connection with the stabbing in Dublin this week. A man and a woman in their 20s were arrested following the death of 21-year-old Kyum Balogun on Clarendon Street on Monday. The woman has since been released without charge, while the man is still being held for questioning. Conor Lally, crime and security editor with the Irish Times, says Gardaí are focusing their efforts on three men of interest.
17: Another one of the people is the partner of one of the three men that Gardaí are keen to speak to. Gardaí are trying to establish if she helped him leave the country. It's believed that he went from the Republic in the hours after the attack, that he went from the Republic up the north and then got a car ferry over to the UK.
16: Hezbollah says it rejects an Israel-Lebanon ceasefire deal. The two countries had agreed to implement a truce, according to a statement issued by the US. But it was reliant on the Tehran-backed militia group halting its attacks. Donald Trump's been frustrated about ongoing fighting between Israel and Hezbollah, which has threatened an Iran peace deal. The trial of the former DUP leader on historic sexual assault charges is resuming at Newry Crown Court today. Geoffrey Donaldson has pleaded not guilty to 18 charges, while his wife Eleanor denies 5 charges and is facing a trial of facts. A new witness is set to take to the stand today after the trial heard in recent days from two women who have made the allegations of abuse. One of those, known as Complainant B, was cross-examined yesterday about why she maintained contact with Mr. Donaldson many years after the alleged offences.
18: She said she was trying not to be a victim anymore when she was continuing to contact him in later years, and she wanted to show that she had made a life for herself, but she ultimately said she doesn't know why she contacted him, but she did, and that none of it changes what happened when she was younger.
16: Gardaí are preparing to expand the use of body cameras across the country. €150 million will be spent on rolling out body-worn cameras and an advanced digital evidence management network over the next 15 years. The proof of concept phase in 2024 saw 600 cameras used in Garda stations across Dublin, Limerick and Waterford. The EU is being accused of taking an ICE-like approach to immigration. Justice Minister Jim O'Callaghan is in Brussels today to discuss migration issues with his European counterparts. It follows an EU decision earlier this week, which allows member states to send migrants who've been ordered to leave the country to return hubs outside the bloc. Fine Gael MEP Regina Doherty says the new policy is strict but fair.
19: I think the main point about restoring the trust and the confidence in our immigration system is making sure that we have a fair, firm and compassionate system, and that when we have rules, we actually adhere to them. It makes no sense whatsoever if at the very end of a lengthy process, you've been determined that you don't have a legal right to stay within the EU, for us to say, well, you know what, that rule doesn't really apply. Sure, we'll lax that rule and allow you to stay.
16: And men are more interested in things while women are more interested in people. That's according to new research in the Scientific Reports Journal, which found men perform better on spatial tasks while women score higher on verbal fluency and reading emotions. The study asked 2,800 people how much they would enjoy things like fixing a toaster, listening in on conversations, and stopping to watch a machine working on the street. The largest single difference between men and women in the study was their interest in objects and how they work. And that's your news.
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22: It's Noyex Newman's kitchens, floors, decks and doors.
16: Starting with golf, Leona Maguire insists patience will be required on the opening day of the US Women's Open in Los Angeles. Maguire is hoping to better her 8th place finish from the 2022 edition and tees off this afternoon at 20-4 Irish time. Olivia Mahaffey begins her campaign at Riviera Country Club an hour later. Meanwhile, Rory McIlroy is in the field for day one of the Memorial Tournament at Muirfield later. He skipped last year's event and has only played twice since retaining the Masters title back in April. McIlroy says he's become more selective in which events he plays so it can bring balance to his life.
23: I'll pick and choose my spots like I have been doing sort of the last 18 months to 2 years. And does it mean it makes it harder for myself to win the FedEx Cup or whatever the season long title race is going to be called? Absolutely. But you know, I'm okay with that because it brings balance to my life and lets me enjoy things outside of the game.
16: It's a 3:25 start for McIlroy today, while Lowry gets his opening round underway at 2:30. And in racing, there's a 7-race card at Leopardstown this evening. The first goes to post at 5:30. And that's your sport.
24: Quite the unconventional grill setup you got there, Barry. 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
24: Would have gone for a clockwise rotation system for the glazed chicken kebabs myself.
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26: 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It's not complicated.
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16: Blustery today with widespread showers merging into longer spells of rain at times. The showers will become less frequent through the late afternoon and evening as sunny spells develop. Highest temperatures of 50.

0: That's Jimmy Ruffin, What Becomes of the Broken Hearted on Sunshine 106.8, Dublin's easy place to relax this Thursday afternoon. I'm Enda Murphy, and David Beckham is going to be honoured with a Hollywood Walk of Fame star after 2 decades in the showbiz industry and, of course, a glittering football career. The former professional footballer's wife, Victoria, will have a special role on the day as one of the guest speakers at the ceremony, which is slated for June 12th, not long now. David's going to join A-list actors, musicians and sports legends who already have a star. But, oh, Victoria doesn't have her own star yet. I wonder, will that cause a little bit of consternation in the Beckhams?
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0: champagne. 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And Leanne Rimes in there as well. Can't fight the moonlight. Still to come before your mellow lunch break at 1, George Ezra on the way next. And before 1, Gloria Estefan.
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0: 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That is Gloria Estefan on Sunshine 106.8, Dublin's easy place to relax at lunchtime. Your mellow lunch break is on the way. And thank you to Mary Sutherland, who is in Clifton in County Galway, listening online. Thanks, Mary. You're looking for Elton John? Goodbye, Yellow Brick Road. On the mellow lunch break, it's on the way for you after the latest from the Sunshine Newsroom at 1 next.
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0: Marion Road northbound is busy between Vincent's Hospital and Balls Bridge, and the M7 inbound is busy between Junction 3 City West and the M50.
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21: The latest from the Sunshine Newsroom, I'm Brona Cox. Gardaí are said to be working with UK police to track down a suspect in connection with the stabbing in Dublin this week. A man and a woman in their 20s were arrested following the death of 21-year-old Kyum Balogun on Clarendon Street on Monday. The woman has since been released without charge, while the man is still being held for questioning. Conor Lally, crime and security editor with the Irish Times, says Gardaí are focusing their efforts on three men of interest.
22: Another one of the people is the partner of one of the three men that Gardaí are keen to speak to. Gardaí are trying to establish if she helped him leave the country. It's believed that he went from the Republic in the hours after the attack, that he went from the Republic up the north and then got a car ferry over to the UK.
21: Hezbollah says it rejects an Israel-Lebanon ceasefire deal. The two countries had agreed to implement a truce, according to a statement issued by the US. But it was reliant on the Tehran-backed militia group halting its attacks. Donald Trump's been frustrated about ongoing fighting between Israel and Hezbollah, which has threatened an Iran peace deal. The trial of the former DUP leader on historic sexual assault charges is resuming at Newry Crown Court today. Geoffrey Donaldson has pleaded not guilty to 18 charges, while his wife Eleanor denies 5 charges and is facing a trial of facts. A new witness is set to take to the stand today after the trial heard in recent days from two women who have made the allegations of abuse. One of those, known as Complainant B, was cross-examined yesterday about why she maintained contact with Mr. Donaldson many years after the alleged offences.
23: She said she was trying not to be a victim anymore when she was continuing to contact him in later years, and she wanted to show that she had made a life for herself, but she ultimately said she doesn't know why she contacted him, but she did, and that none of it changes what happened when she was younger.
21: Gardaí are preparing to expand the use of body cameras across the country. €150 million will be spent on rolling out body-worn cameras and an advanced digital evidence management network over the next 15 years. The proof of concept phase in 2024 saw 600 cameras used in Garda stations across Dublin, Limerick and Waterford. The EU is being accused of taking an ICE-like approach to immigration. Justice Minister Jim O'Callaghan is in Brussels today to discuss migration issues with his European counterparts. It follows an EU decision earlier this week, which allows member states to send migrants who've been ordered to leave the country to return hubs outside the bloc. Fine Gael MEP Regina Doherty says the new policy is strict but fair.
24: I think the main point about restoring the trust and the confidence in our immigration system is making sure that we have a fair, firm and compassionate system, and that when we have rules, we actually adhere to them. It makes no sense whatsoever if at the very end of a lengthy process, you've been determined that you don't have a legal right to stay within the EU, for us to say, you know what, that rule doesn't really apply. Sure, we'll lax that rule and allow you to stay.
21: And men are more interested in things while women are more interested in people. That's according to new research in the Scientific Reports Journal, which found men perform better on spatial tasks while women score higher on verbal fluency and reading emotions. The study asked 2,800 people how much they would enjoy things like fixing a toaster, listening in on conversations, and stopping to watch a machine working on the street. The largest single difference between men and women in the study was their interest in objects and how they work. And that's your news.
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21: Starting with golf, Leona Maguire insists patience will be required on the opening day of the US Women's Open in Los Angeles. Maguire is hoping to better her 8th place finish from the 2022 edition and tees off this afternoon at 20-4 Irish time. Olivia Mahaffey begins her campaign at Riviera Country Club an hour later. Meanwhile, Rory McIlroy is in the field for day one of the Memorial Tournament at Muirfield later. He skipped last year's event and has only played twice since retaining the Masters Masters title back in April. McIlroy says he's become more selective in which events he plays so it can bring balance to his life.
1: I'll pick and choose my spots like I have been doing sort of the last 18 months to 2 years. And does it mean it makes it harder for myself to win the FedEx Cup or whatever the season long title race is going to be called? Absolutely. But you know, I'm okay with that because it brings balance to my life and lets me enjoy things outside of the game.
21: It's a 3:25 start for McIlroy today, while Lowry gets his opening round underway at 2:30. And in racing, there's a 7-race card at Leopardstown this evening. The first goes to post at 5:30. And that's your sport.
2: Mum, why do they call it Scottish cheese?
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0: 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More mellow music tonight from 7 with Joe Harrington on the radio with Mellow Moments from 7 till late. Still to come, Marvin Gaye on the way and some Tina Turner too.
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0: Tina Turner, I Don't Want to Lose You on Sunshine 106.8. 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It is your mellow lunch break for Thursday afternoon. I'm Enda Murphy. Savage Garden still to come. By request, they are next. And before two, Leo Sayer.
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At lunchtime, your mellow lunch break for Thursday afternoon. Back again tomorrow between 1 and 2 and Enda at sunshineradio.ie will get me. Carol Dooley is on the way. The More Music Drive after the latest from the Sunshine Newsroom at 2. Next.

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11: 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Traffic is moving relatively well around Dublin city centre and we haven't been informed of any issues on the motorways.
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16: With the latest from the Sunshine newsroom, I'm Ruth Fitzsimon. A man in his 20s remains in Garda custody as part of the investigation into the killing of Kayum Balogun in Dublin city centre. The student and gig promoter died after being stabbed near Grafton Street in the early hours of Monday morning. Yesterday, a woman was released without charge. Crime and security editor with the Irish Times, Conor Lally, says Gardaí want to speak to a man who has fled the country.
17: They're liaising with the police in Britain. They're trying to find him. They're trying to encourage him to come back, and they effectively just want to speak to these three men because they believe they have vital information to share on the killing.
16: The EU's overhaul of asylum laws has been criticised after MEPs agreed this week to allow unwanted asylum seekers to be sent to third country hubs outside of Europe. It comes as Justice Minister Jim O'Callaghan has arrived in Brussels to discuss further changes to the bloc's migration policies. Labour MEP Éadan O'Riordan says he wants a more empathetic approach to immigration.
18: To do what Fine Gael are trying to do with the Irish in America, is that if somebody has demonstrated a life which is fruitful, has family, I mean, that you find pathways for regularisation. Now, what you don't want to do is to encourage illegality. I accept that.
16: A national rollout of body cameras for Gardaí will begin soon, with An Garda Síochána launching a public procurement process. It's preparing to spend €150 million over the next 15 years, with a contract covering cameras, charging, security hosting, training, maintenance and software integration. Niall Hodgkins, Garda Representative Association President, says body cams will bring about greater accountability.
19: Matters can escalate too, and what the camera then does, it captures the exact temperature of the event that the member is then dealing with. So what we have then is sort of an enhanced accountability of our members' actions, which we have always said have always been professional.
16: Meanwhile, there are calls for a second Garda training college to be opened in Blanchardstown in Dublin. Fine Gael TD Emer Curry says expanding training capacity by opening a second location would help achieve the goal of reaching 15,000 Garda members by the end of the year. Templemore in County Tipperary is the current home of the only training college for Gardaí. Deputy Curry says Blanchardstown is the ideal location.
20: We need to be looking at broadening recruitment and increasing recruitment. And that's why I think a second Garda College, like the programme for government has said that it will consider, but locating that in Blanchardstown, which is a microcosm of modern Irish society, would be really good for the future of policing and for Blanchardstown.
16: Finally, new guidelines have been introduced to help protect access to cash services in communities across the country. The government says people and small businesses can now complain to the central bank if local ATM and cash services are no longer meeting community needs. Taoiseach Simon Harris says this service is vital.
21: The purpose of these guidelines is to make sure that members of the public and small business owners have a direct route to raise concerns where access to cash services in their community is no longer meeting local needs. It's really important that people and small businesses have confidence that they can continue to access cash in their community when and where they need it. These guidelines recognise that local communities have to have a right to cash services in close proximity.
16: And that's your news for now.
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24: It's Noyex Newman's kitchens, floors, desks and doors.
16: Sad news to start. Irish rugby great Fergus Slattery has died at the age of 77. The flanker earned 61 caps for Ireland, winning the Five Nations Championship in 1974, as well as the Triple Crowns in 1982 and 85. He went on three tours with the Lions and was part of series wins in 71, 74 and 79. Speaking back in 2017, Slattery said he loved representing the Lions on those tours.
25: There's lots of moments. To win three of the four tests and draw the, as we did, unfortunately, the fourth one. They were all great moments, each and every one of them. Thankfully, there are lots of moments. I think that's the great thing about it.
16: In tennis, a first ever Grand Slam final spot is on the line for the four players in today's French Open women's semi-finals. World number 114, Maya Kvalinska, is up against 25th seed Diana Schneider at Roland Garros. That follows the meeting of Ukraine's Marta Kostyuk and Mira Andreeva of Russia, which is just getting underway. In golf, Olivia Mahaffey and Leona Maguire are among the afternoon starters on day one of the Women's US Open. Maguire gets her round underway at 20-4, while Mahaffey tees off at 25-5. That's your sport for now.
26: Some things we look back on with rose-tinted glasses. 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A mannequin challenge takeover. Skinny jeans tighter than a cabin man. 2016 trends aren't all worth reliving. But this one is. The KFC Supercharger sub is back after 10 years. Succulent and spicy, this is one trend you won't regret reindulging in. 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
22: Dublin's weather on Sunshine 106.8.
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16: A blustery afternoon with a mix of sunshine and showers. They'll ease off through the late afternoon and the evening. Highest temperatures of 15 or 16 degrees. That's the latest from the Sunshine Newsroom. We'll have more in an hour.
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1: Gavin James, Sunshine 106.8, Dublin's easy place to relax. And hello there, good afternoon, and how are you? Happy Thursday to you. Hope you're having a fabulous day, weather notwithstanding. We won't say too much about it, but well, the good news is that we're one day closer to the weekend. Whatever is going on, so nice to have your company, and I hope you'll stay with me for the afternoon as well, because do I have some great music for you? Well, I have more than just some great music for you. I have hours of the best music you'll hear anywhere this afternoon, and that you can take to the bank. We'll continue very shortly with the Doobie Brothers, Van Morrison and more. Stay right there.
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0: Sunshine, 106.8, Dublin's easy place to relax. Happy Thursday afternoon. Hope you're having a very good day. I'm Carol Dooley, as always, a joy and a pleasure to have your company. And this, the 4th of June, month flying by. It's International Hug Your Cat Day today. I don't know who comes up with these things, but actually I suppose that's quite sweet. If you have a cat, no doubt, though, every day is International Hug Your Cat Day. Although, and I don't have any cats, so I could be speaking now. Well, I am speaking out of the top of my head, but I would imagine they're not creatures that particularly like to be hugged. Maybe I'm wrong. Well, they do like to be hugged. I'm sure it's totally on their own terms. That's the thing about cats, isn't it? And they're quite right too. Stay right there with me with John Paul Young, Westlife, and more to come before 3 o'clock. You don't want to miss any of it on the way.
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10: Orison Uachtaráin was built in 1751 and is the current home of Ireland's president. The original house was designed by a park ranger and amateur architect, Nathaniel Clements, in the mid-18th century. It was bought by the administration of the British Lord Lieutenant of Ireland in 1782 for £25,000 to become his summer residence in the 1780s. Until 1922, it was the place of residence for the Governor-General, the King's representative in Ireland. Did you know that a light is always kept kept lit in the kitchen window of the Oris to symbolise all those who have emigrated from this country. And if you feel like having a peek into what lies inside, you can, with the Oris being open to the public every Saturday for all to see. 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

0: Oh, that's one of those which just takes me right back. But that's the great thing about music. It's so evocative, isn't it? And Brian Ferry, do you remember when he and Roxy Music came on the scene? So, so stylish. And he's retained that style, probably one of the most stylish men in music, despite his age. I think he's, what, 80 plus now? Still fabulous. Sunshine 106.8, Dublin's easy place to relax. We'll update you on the travel ahead of the 3 o'clock news next.
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0: A little busy in both directions on the Swords Road between Collins Avenue and Griffith Avenue junctions. Otherwise, everything seems to be running fairly smoothly.
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17: With the latest from the Sunshine Newsroom, I'm Ruth Fitzsimon. A man in his 20s remains in guarded custody as part of the investigation into the killing of Kayum Balogun in Dublin city centre. The student and gig promoter died after being stabbed near Grafton Street in the early hours of Monday morning. Yesterday, a woman was released without charge. Crime and security editor with the Irish Times, Conor Lally, says Gardaí wanted to speak to a man who has fled the country.
18: They're liaising with the police in Britain. They're trying to find him. They're trying to encourage him to come back, and they effectively just want to speak to these three men because they believe they have vital information to share on the killing.
17: The EU's overhaul of asylum laws has been criticised after MEPs agreed this week to allow unwanted asylum seekers to be sent to third country hubs outside of Europe. It comes as Justice Minister Jim O'Callaghan has arrived in Brussels to discuss further changes to the bloc's migration policies. Labour MEP Éadan O'Riordan says he wants a more empathetic approach to immigration.
19: To do what Fine Gael are trying to do with the Irish in America is that if somebody has demonstrated a life which is fruitful, has family, I mean, that you find pathways for regularisation. Now, what you don't want to do is to encourage illegality. I accept that.
17: A national rollout of body cameras for Gardaí will begin soon, with An Garda Síochána launching a public procurement process. It's preparing to spend €150 million over the next 15 years, with the contract covering cameras, charging, security hosting, training, maintenance and software integration. Niall Hodgkins, Garda Representative Association President, says body cams will bring about greater accountability.
20: Matters can escalate too, and what the camera then does, it captures the exact temperature of the event that the member is then dealing with. So what we have then is sort of an enhanced accountability of our members' actions, which we have always said have always been professional.
17: Meanwhile, there are calls for a second Garda training college to be opened in Blanchardstown in Dublin. Fine Gael TD Emer Curry says expanding training capacity by opening a second location would help achieve the goal of reaching 15,000 Garda members by the end of the year. Templemore in County Tipperary is the current home of the only training college for Gardaí. Deputy Curry says Blanchardstown is the ideal location.
21: We need to be looking at broadening recruitment and increasing recruitment, and that's why I think a second Garda college, like the programme for government has said that it will consider, but locating that in Blanchardstown, which is a microcosm of modern Irish society, would be really good for the future of policing and for Blanchardstown.
17: Finally, new guidelines have been introduced to help protect access to cash services in communities across the country. The government says people and small businesses can now complain to the central bank if local ATM and cash services are no longer meeting community needs. Taoiseach Simon Harris says this service is vital.
22: The purpose of these guidelines is to make sure that members of the public and small business owners have a direct route to raise concerns where access to cash services in their community is no longer meeting local needs. It's really important that people and small businesses have confidence that they can continue to access cash in their community when and where they need it. These guidelines recognise that local communities have to have a right to cash services in close proximity.
17: And that's your news for now.
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25: It's Noyx Newman's Kitchens, Floors, Decks and Doors.
17: Sad news to start. Irish rugby great Fergus Slattery has died at the age of 77. The flanker earned 61 caps for Ireland, winning the Five Nations Championship in 1974, as well as the Triple Crowns in 1982 and 85. He went on three tours with the Lions and was part of series wins in 71, 74 and 79. Speaking back in 2017, Slattery said he loved representing the Lions on those tours.
26: There's lots of moments. To win three of the four tests and draw, as we did, unfortunately, the fourth one, they were all great moments, each and every one of them. Thankfully, there are lots of moments. I think that's the great thing about it.
17: In tennis, a first ever Grand Slam final spot is on the line for the four players in today's French Open women's semi-finals. World number 114, Maya Kvalinska, is up against 25th seed Diana Schneider at Roland Garros. That follows the meeting of Ukraine's Marta Kostyuk and Mira Andreeva of Russia, which is just getting underway. In golf, Olivia Mahaffey and Leona Maguire are among the afternoon starters on day one of the Women's US Open. Maguire gets her round underway at 20-4, while Mahaffey tees off at 25-5. That's your sport for now.
1: Sean Ibla the Vosca Down. 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
17: A blustery afternoon with a mix of sunshine and showers. They'll ease off through the late afternoon and the evening. Highest temperatures of 15 or 16 degrees. That's the latest from the Sunshine Newsroom. 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

0: if you know, although if you're a bit of a movie buff, you will certainly know that Steven Spielberg has a new movie coming out next week, a new blockbuster, Disclosure. The reason, or Disclosure Day, the reason I'm bringing it up is because Bono's daughter, Eve Hewson, has a starring role in it alongside Emily Blunt, Josh O'Connor and Colin Firth. And it's all about an ultimate whistleblower who races against time to bring the ultimate alien disclosure. And it's like, in one way, Steven Spielberg going back to his Close Encounters day. But in another way, he calls those days himself science fiction. Now he's saying this is more along the lines of science fact. So Steven Spielberg obviously believes in aliens. And you know what? Maybe he's right too. If you haven't yet seen the trailer, go and have a look, because this certainly looks like a must watch. And Eve Hewson's in the trailer too. And she's quite the actress actually. So yeah, out next week. I think it's going to be fab.
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0: Now, the Dublin North Bay Heritage are delighted to announce the Dublin North Bay Summer School Festival, which takes place over Friday and Saturday, the weekend after next, June the 12th and June the 13th. And talks include the Bram Stoker Memorial Lecture, 150 years of Clontarf Orthopaedic Hospital, and the absorbing history of the Guinness Brewing Family in St. Anne's Park, and so much more. Sounds like an absolutely fascinating event. 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

0: who reunited with Gary Barlow at the Royal Albert Hall Monday night just gone for the first time in almost 10 years. They joined Lulu at her London concert to perform a rendition of Relight My Fire. Do you remember the song? They covered actually in 1993, and according to the blurb, they lit up the Royal Albert Hall. Well, I'm not so sure about that, having watched the video online. Robbie looks like he just fell out of bed. Lulu, amazingly, looks absolutely incredible. She hasn't aged a bit. But anyway, you can go and check it out for yourself and come to your own conclusion. It's Sunshine 106.8, Dublin's easy place to relax. 22 minutes to 4 o'clock now. Stay with me for Classic Soul from Mary Wells and more very shortly.
1: 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Emi Mehev Mila Niged Ochto Kuig formats an Hate Album Einer O Sting, The Dream of the Blue Turtles. Emila Niged Shachto Hocht formats Darkness on the Edge of Town O Bruce Springsteen. 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
3: 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Join me for the What's On Guide to the Weekend. 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And I'll be chatting to him about life after Strictly Come Dancing and donning those amazing costumes for this musical extravaganza. I'll also have some tickets to give away. Nicholas Roach, the son of champion cyclist Stephen Roach, chats to me about the Purple House Cancer Support Cycle happening in June and how you can support a cause giving much needed support to cancer sufferers. 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Plus a look at the big events for the weekend in our What's On Guides. Saturday Live, Saturday morning from 9 a.m.
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1: Now, busy on the M50 in both directions, particularly southbound from the M1 to Junction 5 Finglas, and Slorgan Road is slow between Brewery Road Junction and the Leopardstown Road Junction.
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17: 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With the latest from the Sunshine Newsroom, I'm Ruth Fitzsimon. The Minister of State for Nature says those responsible for fires that destroy land and habitats must be held accountable. In a statement this afternoon, Christopher O'Sullivan confirms a Garda investigation is underway into an illegal fire that ripped through an open hillside in Piperstown last week. The area impacted is within the Wicklow Mountains National Park and equivalent to over 50 Croke Parks. Emergency services and Dublin Fire Brigade tackled the blaze for 24 hours last Thursday, and helicopters carried out water drops. The park says the fire was started intentionally. The Taoiseach says he'll deal with Fianna Fáil TD Malcolm Byrne once all the facts are known. The Wicklow Wexford TD was arrested last Thursday morning after he failed a roadside breath test. Mr Byrne later provided a urine sample at Pier Street Garda Station, with the results still awaited. Micheál Martin's previously taken a tough stance on drink driving, including removing a cabinet minister who failed to inform him about a drink driving ban. Asked about the case today, the Taoiseach says he will wait for the outcome of the investigation before taking any action.
18: I just speak to him at the weekend. Well, again, we'll deal with that when I have the full facts. And I can't obviously preempt the full facts until they emerge.
17: The European Commission is referring Ireland to the European Court of Justice amid claims enforcement action is not being taken over peat cutting and a failure to implement the Environmental Impact Assessment Directive. Although it acknowledges Ireland has taken steps to halt peat cutting, it says it's aware there is still significant activity which is not subject to planning permission. The Commission claims enforcement action at a local level is not taking place. Fraud texts claiming to be Bank of Ireland are on the rise. Bank of Ireland is warning customers to not trust any texts claiming to be from the bank, follow any links or call any numbers in the messages received. Scammers tend to create a sense of urgency to make people panic and hand over their information. The bank says to call it directly if in doubt. Nicola Sadlier, head of fraud at Bank of Ireland, says the most effective defence is a zero trust approach. Finally, more than 71,000 students are sitting their Leaving Cert English Paper 2 exam this afternoon. Those studying engineering had their exam at 9 o'clock this morning. Junior cycle students were tested in Irish and geography today. Guidance counsellor at Tyndall College in Carlow, Gemma Lawler, advises students to focus on future exams and not those they've completed.
19: Try and park what's behind. Cross it off on the calendar. Put the books away. Put the English away this afternoon. And it's not up to you now. It's up to the examiner. And you have to believe that the person who's examining it wants to give you the best possible marks. And that's all you can do about it. Do not worry. An awful lot of people do far better than they actually thought they did.
17: And that's your news for now.
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22: It's Noyx Newman's Kitchens, Floors, Decks and Doors.
17: To rugby first, and the IRFU is remembering Fergal Slattery as a stalwart of Irish rugby. The former Ireland flanker has died at the age of 77. He won the 1974 Five Nations Championship and three Triple Crowns in his 61 caps for Ireland. Slattery was also on tour with the British and Irish Lions on three occasions, winning the series in 71, 74 and 1979. Leinster, meanwhile, have named their squad for this weekend's URC semi-final with the Stormers. Leo Cullen's made three changes from their win over the Lions. Ronan Kelleher comes into the front row, Josh van der Fleer is at flanker, and Jemison Gibson-Park is on scrum half. To golf now, and Shane Lowry's got his first round at the Memorial underway this afternoon. He picked up a bogey on his opening hole in Murfield. Rory McIlroy is also in action this afternoon. In soccer, Republic of Ireland captain Katie McCabe says she's putting herself first in joining Chelsea. The 30-year-old has signed a three-year contract with the Blues after leaving Arsenal last month. McCabe says she had an incredible 11 years in North London, but she's ready to be part of something really special in her new club. That's your sport for now.
23: It's racing up the charts and a favourite on the changing table. It's Evie's Ready for Nappy Pants.

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3: A blustery afternoon with a mix of sunshine and showers. They'll ease off through the late afternoon and the evening. Highest temperatures of 15 or 16 degrees. That's the latest from the Sunshine Newsroom. We'll have more in an hour.
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0: and Sunshine, 106.8, Dublin's easy place to relax. Just reading on the Journal today that SpaceX is to float on the stock market for the first time this month in the largest US stock market debut in history, a move that will put Elon Musk on course to become the world's first trillionaire. The company plans to raise up to $75 billion when it goes public, selling over 555 million shares at about $135, 120 euros a piece. And Musk will retain voting power in the company. In fact, he'll have 82% of the voting power. Trillionaire. And Forbes currently values his net worth at 711 billion euros. A lot of money. I mean, how much money do you really need? And here's a question. Would you swap places with Elon Musk for all his money? Would you actually want to be him? Just leave that one there with you now to ponder.
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0: Now, there's a broken down car on the N3 inbound on slip at Junction Street, Clonstilla. Still very busy in both directions on the M50. And Shawmore Road northbound is slow from Irish Town to the North Keys.
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0: Andy Staten, Sunshine, 106.8, Dublin's easy place to relax. Thanks for joining me this afternoon. Late afternoon as it is now. Hope I find you very well. Just reading here that Met Aaron has published its climate statement for the month of May, and noted that while May was relatively cool for the first two-thirds, the final third of the month was very warm. Well, tell us something we didn't already know. But get this, the record temperatures for the months were broken by over 2 degrees during what was the third warmest spring ever recorded. And while you might think this is a really good thing, the fact is, and this is according to, well, not actually according to, this is, I suppose, confirmed by a group of researchers in Maynooth University. They have found that the record-breaking temperatures experienced last month would not have been possible without human-caused global warming, which is quite sobering, actually. And it's only set to, unless we seriously do something about it, it's only set to get worse, really, isn't it? No such thing at the moment. Just 15 degrees now in Dublin city centre. Quite a damp one still, but the showers should die out this evening, so I guess that's something. And we're always here to bring our sunshine into your life, as you know, whatever the weather. And we'll continue to that end very shortly too. Will Young is next.
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0: Smith, Sunshine, 106.8, Dublin's easy place to relax. Almost 5 o'clock, another day just flying by. Hopefully what's behind you is very good, very enjoyable, and what's ahead of you even more so. And of course, we will be here to do our very best to provide the perfect musical backdrop and relax you all the way through it. As always, Elton John, Simply Red, Kenny and Dolly, and so much more. They're all to come after the 5 o'clock news. It's busy on the roads, as you would expect. We'll update you next.
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0: Now, the M4 inbound is backed up between Junction 3 Lucan East and a crash in the left lane of Junction 2 Liffey Valley, and there's a delay on the R139 westbound approaching a broken down lorry in the left lane. That's at the Clonshaw Road Junction.
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17: With the latest latest from the Sunshine Newsroom, I'm Ruth Fitzsimon. The Minister of State for Nature says those responsible for fires that destroy land and habitats must be held accountable. In a statement this afternoon, Christopher O'Sullivan confirms a Garda investigation is underway into an illegal fire that ripped through an open hillside in Piperstown last week. The area impacted is within the Wicklow Mountains National Park and equivalent to over 50 Croke Parks. Emergency services and Dublin Fire Brigade tackled the blaze for 24 hours last Thursday and helicopters carried out water drops. The park says the fire was started intentionally. The Taoiseach says he'll deal with Fianna Fáil TD Malcolm Byrne once all the facts are known. The Wicklow Wexford TD was arrested last Thursday morning after he failed a roadside breath test. Mr Byrne later provided a urine sample at Pier Street Garda Station with the results still awaited. Micheál Martin's previously taken a tough stance on drink driving, including removing a cabinet minister who failed to inform him about a drink driving ban. Asked about the case today, the Taoiseach says he will wait for the outcome of the investigation before taking any action.
18: I just speak to him at the weekend. Well, again, we'll deal with that when I have the full facts. And I can't obviously preempt the full facts until they emerge.
17: The European Commission is referring Ireland to the European Court of Justice amid claims enforcement action is not being taken over peat cutting and a failure to implement the Environmental Impact Assessment Directive. Although it acknowledges Ireland has taken steps to halt peat cutting, it says it's aware there is still significant activity which is not subject to planning permission. The Commission claims enforcement action at a local level is not taking place. Fraud checks claiming to be Bank of Ireland are on the rise. Bank of Ireland is warning customers to not trust any texts claiming to be from the bank, follow any links or call any numbers in the messages received. Scammers tend to create a sense of urgency to make people panic and hand over their information. The bank says to call it directly if in doubt. Nicola Sadlier, head of fraud at Bank of Ireland, says the most effective defence is a zero-trust approach. Finally, more than 71,000 students are sitting their Leaving Cert English Paper 2 exam this afternoon. Those studying engineering had their exam at 9 o'clock this morning. Junior cycle students were tested in Irish and geography today. Guidance counsellor at Tyndall College in Carlow, Gemma Lawler, advises students to focus on future exams and not those they've completed.
19: Try and park what's behind. Cross it off on the calendar. Put the books away. Put the English away this afternoon. And it's not up to you now. It's up to the examiner. And you have to believe that the person who's examining it wants to give you the best possible marks. And that's all you can do about it. Do not worry. An awful lot of people do far better than they actually thought they did.
17: And that's your news for now.
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17: Rugby First and the IRFU is remembering Fergal Slattery as a stalwart of Irish rugby. The former Ireland flanker has died at the age of 77. He won the 1974 Five Nations Championship and three Triple Crowns in his 61 caps for Ireland. Slattery was also on tour with the British and Irish Lions on three occasions, winning the series in 71, 74 and 1979. Leinster, meanwhile, have named their squad for this weekend's URC semi-final with the Stormers. Leo Cullen's made three changes from their win over the Lions. Ronan Kelleher comes into the front row, Josh van der Fleer is at flanker and Jemison Gibson-Park is on scrum half. To golf now, and Shane Lowry's got his first round at the Memorial underway this afternoon. He picked up a bogey on his opening hole in Murfield. Rory McIlroy is also in action this afternoon. In soccer, Republic of Ireland captain Katie McCabe says she's putting herself first in joining Chelsea. The 30-year-old has signed a three-year contract with the Blues after leaving Arsenal last month. McCabe says she had an incredible 11 years in North London, but she's ready to be part of something really special in her new club. That's your sport for now.
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17: Several senior figures at Horse Sport Ireland have resigned, linked to ongoing governance and leadership disputes. The latest departures come amid concerns over transparency, decision-making and relations between the board and management at the state-funded equestrian body. HSI has faced repeated turmoil in recent years. The government recorded another strong exchequer surplus in the first months of 2026, helped by solid income tax and VAT receipts. Tax revenues are running ahead of last year as employment and consumer spending remain strong.
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17: A blustery afternoon with a mix of sunshine and showers. They'll ease off through the late afternoon and the evening. Highest temperatures of 15 or 16 degrees. That's the latest from the Sunshine Newsroom. We'll have more in an hour.
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0: Simply Red, Sunshine 106.8, Dublin's easy place to relax. I see David Beckham is set to receive a star on the Hollywood Walk of Fame. He'll be honoured with a ceremony on Hollywood Boulevard on tomorrow week, actually, the 12th of June. I'm sure Victoria is very happy about that. In fact, she and Tom Cruise are going to speak at the event, and he is getting the star in the sports entertainment category. This is following, of course, his knighthood last year. I mean, is there anything left for the Beckhams really to achieve and get? But you know what? I was talking about Elon Musk in the last hour and the fact that he's set to become a trillionaire and asking, would you really want to swap places with him for all the fame and the fortune? And I guess I could say the same thing about the Beckhams, because they never seem to be very happy, do they? And, you know, and you, I suppose you never really know for sure what goes on behind closed doors, but certainly there seems to be a family breakdown there, and every family has dysfunction to one extent or another, but they seem to have taken it to another level. So I don't know. You know, if you don't have family, well, you don't really have much at all, because family is the most important thing in the end. So no amount of money, fame or fortune would make up for not having that, in my book anyway.
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0: Still very busy on the M50 in both directions this evening. And the Merrion Road outbound is slow between Vincent's Hospital and the Trimeston Avenue Junction.
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4: Did you pass through the M50 toll yesterday? The clock is ticking. 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

0: Well, Ronan Keating and his wife Storm making quite the entrance as they spent the afternoon with members of the British royal family earlier on this week. They were in London to attend the Cancer Research UK reception at St James's Palace, which was celebrating the charity's 125th anniversary. Flew in on a helicopter, as you do, chatted with Prince Charles. Lots of photographs posted to, depict the, show them wearing their Sunday best, so to speak. And they also got to meet the Princess of Wales, with Ronan saying to her, well, according to what I'm reading anyway, that she was to tell William that he was asking for him before they left. And you can only imagine him doing that, can't you? Of course, in related news, Boyzone getting prepared to take to the stage, well, twice this weekend at the London Emirates Stadium for the first time since their five-night farewell tour in 2019. And they'll be followed by the cameras as well. There's going to be another Boyzone documentary, One for the Road, which will be due out later on this year. So if you're a Boyzone fan, that'll be something for you to look forward to. It's Sunshine 106.8, Dublin's easy place to relax. Chapel is a bypass outbound, extremely heavy now from about before a kilometre before the Ballyfermot slip, where there was a breakdown that has just been cleared and right through to the Palmerstown lights. And very busy on the M50 in both directions this evening too. We'll give you an update, as always, before the 6 o'clock news. And we'll continue with the music too, relaxing you into your early Thursday evening. How about a little classic soul? That sound good? We have Just the Thing from Dusty Springfield for you next.
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all-time classic for you. 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We'll continue with Labby Siffre, Faith Hill, Paul Brady and so much more, easing you into your early Thursday evening after the 6 o'clock news. Travel update on the way too.

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9: Very heavy still on the Chapel is a bypass from way before the Ballyfermot slip to the Palmerstown lights. And Terenure Road East is very congested from Rathgar to Terenure Cross.
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14: With the latest from the Sunshine Newsroom, I'm Ruth Fitzsimon. A personal trainer at a woman-only gym in Dublin has been jailed for 2 years and 2 months for assaulting his ex-girlfriend. John Peters of Dundrum admitted assaulting Rhianna Moore and damaging her phone on dates in 2022 and 23. Despite his guilty pleas, the court heard he later minimalised his behaviour and accused her of telling lies, claiming she was unhappy the relationship had ended. Outside the court afterwards, Miss Moore expressed her relief that her ex was held accountable for what he did.
15: Today marks the end of a long legal process, one that has had a profound impact on my life. The last few years have demanded more from me than I ever thought that I could give. While nothing can ever undo what happened to me, today I felt heard, today I felt seen, and today my voice mattered. Justice cannot erase the past, but it can provide accountability.
14: A Garda investigation is underway into the illegal fire that ripped through an open hillside in Piperstown last week. The area impacted, equivalent to more than 50 times the size of Croke Park, is within the Wicklow Mountains National Park, with allegations the blaze was started deliberately. Dublin Fire Brigade and emergency services were on site for 24 hours tackling the fire amid strong winds last Thursday. Minister for Nature and Biodiversity Christopher O'Sullivan says those responsible must be held accountable.
16: To reaffirm that message again, that this is completely wrong, that we have to avoid wildfires at all costs. I will be doing everything possible, certainly as minister, to try bring those responsible to account and put whatever resources are necessary to ensure that that happens.
14: Ireland's being referred to the Court of Justice of the European Union over peat cutting. The European Commission announced the move today, saying the country has failed to comply with the Environmental Impact Assessment Directive and enforcement action isn't being taken locally. Tristram White from the Irish Peatland Conservation Council welcomes the action.
17: The extraction for peat for horticulture, you know, it's not sustainable, it's down to the environment, destruction of the habitat and the impact to the neighbouring water. Fresh water system as well. We welcome this, knowing that we're not doing enough and we're not doing it fast enough.
14: The organiser of a music festival owed over €100,000 from tickets.ie says it felt like a gut punch reading that it has ceased trading. Cowboys and Heroes Festival, which took place in County Leitrim last weekend, was due to collect €135,000 in ticket sales from the website this week. However, the company has issued a statement online stating it has shut down and is entering liquidation. Festival organiser Simon Power says Cowboys and Heroes isn't the only festival impacted.
18: Tickets.ie obviously weren't in a great position financially, but didn't have any transparency about that. They took large amounts of sales, not just from our festival, but believe it or not, there was three festivals on the same weekend that were with tickets that I... So the real figure, our figure is 135,000 plus. The real figure is more like over €500,000.
14: Finally, day two of the Leaving Cert and Junior Cycle exams have come to an end. Engineering and English Paper 2 were on the agenda for the senior students, and the Junior Cert exams included Irish and Geography today. These Leaving Cert students at De La Salle College in Waterford outline how they're looking after themselves during this time.
19: Just take breaks, and the library's actually really good.
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25: It's Neuex Newman's kitchens, floors, decks and doors.
14: Rugby first, and the IRFU says Fergus Slattery has left a lasting legacy on and off the field following his death at the age of 77. He won the 1974 Five Nations Championship and three Triple Crowns in his 61 caps for Ireland. Slattery was also on tour with the British and Irish Lions three times, winning the series in 1971, 74 and 79. Leinster have named the squad for this weekend's URC semi-final with the Stormers. Leo Cullen has made three changes from their win over the Lions. Ronan Kelleher comes into the front row. Josh van der Fleer is at flanker, and Jemison Gibson-Park is at scrum half. To soccer now, and the Board of Football Association of Ireland are reportedly meeting this evening over the upcoming Nations League ties with Israel. It's reported the possibility of moving the home game outside of Dublin will be discussed. It follows a recent protest at Ireland's friendly with Qatar when some fans were calling for a boycott of the fixtures. Republic of Ireland captain Katie McCabe says she's had to put herself first following her switch to Chelsea. The 30-year-old joined the Blues after leaving Arsenal upon the expiry of her contract last month. The fullback says she understands why some Gunners fans may be upset.
26: I empathise a lot, obviously, with the Arsenal fans at the minute, because it's not an easy thing to see a player that spent so long at a club going to a rival club. But at the same time, I need to put myself first, and this was the best case for me. And
14: finally, to tennis, Mira Andreeva has booked her spot in this year's French Open decider. She's reached her first ever Grand Slam final with a straight sets win over Marta Kostyuk. She'll face either Maya Halinska or Diana Schneider at Roland Garros this Saturday. That's your sport for now.
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14: Several senior figures at Horse Sport Ireland have resigned, linked to ongoing governance and leadership disputes. The latest departures come amid concerns over transparency, decision-making and relations between the board and management at the state-funded equestrian body. The organisation receives millions in state funding annually through the Department of Agriculture and Sport Ireland. Tax revenues are running ahead of last year as employment and consumer spending remains strong. VAT is up 7.1% to €12.2 billion so far this year. Over €6 billion has been paid by large companies up to the end of May. That take is mainly from foreign-owned tech and pharma companies. And the healthy jobs market has resulted in a 7.5% increase in income tax to €15.6 billion.
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14: Showers will become less frequent throughout the evening, leaving clear spells with well-scattered showers tonight. Lowest temperatures of 5 to 9 degrees. That's the latest from the Sunshine Newsroom. We'll have more in an hour.
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0: Find your sisters, Sunshine 106.8, Dublin's easy place to relax. Thanks for joining us this evening. Hope I find you very well and hopefully you're done or nearly done too with Friday just around the corner and a weekend to follow. Well, that's always a big positive now, isn't it?
1: Sunshine, traffic and travel.
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0: Still busy on the M50 in both directions and the Long Mile Road outbound is slow between the Walkinstown Road Junction and the Naas Road Junction.
1: No one does mellow like Sunshine 106.8.
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0: Well, it won't be long now, will it? 3 weeks and a day, to be precise. Michael Bublé playing Malahide Castle on the 26th. And no doubt if you have tickets, you are very excited and very much looking forward to it as well. You should be. It's Sunshine 106.8, Dublin's easy place to relax. 15 degrees now in Dublin city centre. And hopefully you have a plan this evening to take some time out at least to relax and recharge. And Joe Harrington will be back with Mellow Moments after 7 to provide the perfect music to help you achieve that. That's for sure. I'm not done yet, though. Stay with me for Passenger and more next.
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7: I was in pain in my right hip. I googled hospitals in Belfast and King's Bridge came up.
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0: you just have to love that. George Benson, Sunshine 106.8, Dublin's easy place to relax. And that is a wrap for me for this evening. I'm Carol Dooley. Thank you for joining me. As always, look forward to sharing your Friday afternoon. Yay, back tomorrow from 2. And for this evening, easing away the stresses of the day, as he always does, with The Cars, Smokey Robinson, Classic Soul from Marvin Gaye, and so much more. Joe Harrington brings you Mellow Moments after these 7 o'clock news.
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0: So busy on the M50 in both directions this evening. And just a heads up, full closure of the Port Tunnel tonight from 9:30 to 4:30 tomorrow morning.
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0: It's 7 o'clock. I'm Lindsay Dolan. Good evening. The Taoiseach there says some energy markets are not appreciating the ongoing risks of conflict in the Middle East. It comes as a Serbian UN peacekeeper has been killed in Lebanon and Hezbollah rejecting a ceasefire with Lebanon. Simon Harris welcomes strong growth to the government's tax take, which is up to the end of May for income and corporation tax, as well as VAT. Harris said he's planning a budget around ongoing uncertainty on the world stage.
18: I think there's a significant risk that actually the conflict in the Middle East is still being seen too benignly by many markets. There's going to be a significant lag before normal energy supplies are restored to the world, and therefore we have to be responsible. Now, responsible doesn't mean do nothing, but responsible means not do a mini budget every Thursday, as I'm often asked to on the Dáil, but instead make the right interventions at the right time.
0: Meanwhile, Israel's continued attack on Lebanon, while Hezbollah's targeted Israeli troops in the south of the country today. That's despite the US announcing a ceasefire overnight. Military analyst Sean Bell said the ceasefire isn't credible.
19: The fact remains that there probably has no credibility around it, but it is worth pointing out, if President Trump is to be believed, if he genuinely believes that there is a prospect of peace talks potentially concluding this weekend, then having some form of pause in the fighting might create a window of opportunity for all the parties to be stopped being distracted by the war, starting around a table.
0: The husband of a woman who has accused Jeffrey Donaldson of sexually abusing her as a child has broken down in court during his evidence. The former DUP leader is charged with 18 historic sex offences, which he denies. His wife Eleanor has pleaded not guilty to 5 charges and faces a trial of facts. Emily Keegan has this report, which listeners may find upsetting.
20: Complainant A's husband broke down in tears today as he told the court how she disclosed the information of the alleged abuse to him in 2019. He said she told him Jeffrey Donaldson abused her on a number of occasions when she was younger. This afternoon, the jury heard from a Presbyterian minister who said he began to offer pastoral care to complainant A and her husband in 2022. The court heard he received a text message from Jeffrey Donaldson in 2023 asking for an opportunity for a private conversation. It was said the witness replied to say this would be inappropriate, to which the accused said he understood and just wanted to find a way to let them know how sorry he was and to repent before them. The minister said he didn't reply to this message, but informed the complainant and her husband.
0: Ireland has been referred to the European Court of Justice over its failure to address illegal peat cutting. In a statement, the European Commission said there is significant peat cutting at a local level without planning permission or environmental impact assessment. The Environmental Protection Agency says this year the illegal large-scale extraction of peat was widespread. Tristram White from the Irish Peatland Conservation Council said progress to halt peat extraction in Ireland has been slow.
21: We have seen the European Commission did note that Bordermona have, you know, ended peat extraction, and there is a lot of rehabilitation and restoration going on. But we still have lots of operators that don't have permission, and we don't know what impacts they're having on the environment.
0: The Justice Minister has been warned that reforms to criminal legal aid payments will inevitably cause people to leave the practice. From the 1st of July, solicitors will be paid a flat fee of €455 for a criminal case instead of being paid for every appearance. The Law Society said the change could create an over-reliance on private solicitors or cause people to be pressured into an early guilty plea to reduce the number of appearances in cases. Amanda Connolly, Vice Chair of the group's criminal law committee, said the changes will lead to a shortage in criminal lawyers.
22: I think it will lead to a mass exodus of solicitors from criminal law. It happened in family law. We used to be in the family law panel. We've came off it. I think there's only a handful of solicitors now actually taking legal aid work in Dublin. And I think it's even worse around the country in rural Ireland. That will happen. Inevitably, it'll inevitably happen in criminal law.
0: It's 4 minutes past 7.
2: And in sport, Evan Ferguson is unlikely to play again until October, according to Ireland manager Hamer Halgrimsson. The Brighton striker has been sidelined since undergoing surgery following an ankle ligament injury earlier this year. And Halgrimsson says it'll now be touch and go whether Ferguson is fit in time for Ireland's Nations League campaign.
3: More damage than the doctor thought in the beginning, so probably he's fully fit sometime September, October. But you never know, hopefully it'll be sooner, but I think for him and everyone it would be wise to take this slowly and just leave it in the past, this injury, instead of trying to rush it.
2: Hooker Dan Sheehan has lost his race to be fit for Leinster's United Rugby Championship semi-final. He'll sit out the game with the Stormers with shoulder and knee injuries and is replaced by the returning Ronan Kelleher. Flanker Josh van der Fleer and scrum half Jameson Gibson-Park have also been brought in to start. While Leinster head coach Leo Cullen insists that Jack Nienaber is fully committed to the province and will see out his contract next season. The World Cup winning coach cast doubt over his future earlier this week when he claimed he doesn't feel valued in Ireland. Maya Wilinski has caused an upset to reach the final of the French Open tennis with a straight sets win against Diana Schneider. The Polish qualifier got past the 25th seed, who knocked out the world number one Arina Sabalenka in the previous round at Roland Garros. Walinska will now face off against Mira Andreeva, who also clinched a comfortable victory against Ukraine's Martha Kostyuk in the earlier last four tie in Paris today. And Leona Maguire is 3 over par midway through her opening round at the Women's US Open Golf. Gabby Lopez leads out on course at the moment at 5 under par. Wyndham Clark is the early leader at 6 under par on day one of the Memorial on the PGA Tour. Shane Lowry and Rory McIlroy are both currently 1 under par on the back nine. And that's your news and sport. I'm Will O'Callaghan. It's now 7:06.
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25: Showers will become less frequent throughout the evening, leaving clear spells with well-scattered showers tonight. Lowest temperatures of 5 to 9 degrees. That's the latest from the Sunshine Newsroom. We'll have more in an hour.
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0: is Marvin Gaye. Let's get it on. Hello there. You're on Sunshine 106.8, Dublin's easy place to relax. It's Mellow Moments with Joe Harrington. Really lovely to have you along this Thursday evening. Hope you're doing okay. I'm going to be here over the next few hours. I've got some gorgeous music lined up, but there might be something you'd like to hear. And if there is, you're more than welcome to get in touch. You can email joe@sunshineradio.ie. I'm going to take a quick break and come back in just a moment with Lionel Richie.
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0: Around this time every evening, I like to extend an open invitation. If you're in a position to do so, put the feet up, chill, relax, unwind, and enjoy all this gorgeous music. That's Norah Jones and Come Away With Me. You're listening to Sunshine 106.8, Dublin's easy place to relax. It's Mellow Moments. We're going to take a quick break now.
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2: 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Join me for the What's On Guide to the Weekend. Saturday Live, back this Saturday morning from 9 a.m. Pro dancer Kevin Clifton arrives next week at the Bord Gáis Energy Theatre in Priscilla, Queen of the Desert. And I'll be chatting to him about life after Strictly Come Dancing and donning those amazing costumes for this musical extravaganza. I'll also have some tickets to give away. Nicholas Roach, the son of champion cyclist Stephen Roach, chats to me about the Purple House Cancer Support Cycle happening in June and how you can support a cause giving much needed support to cancer sufferers. On Travel Talk this weekend, Ed Finn chats to Paul Hackett from Click and Go Holidays about some great summer sun deals you can grab for that great getaway. Plus a look at the big events for the weekend in our What's On Guides. Saturday Live, Saturday morning from 9 a.m.
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It's Mellow Moments with Joe Harrington. Heading towards 8 o'clock this Thursday evening, I have another beautiful hour all set out and ready to go. And it's on the way after the 8 o'clock news and sport from the Sunshine Newsroom.

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15: It's 8 o'clock. A very good night from the newsroom. A man in his 20s has been charged in connection with the fatal stabbing of 21-year-old K.M. Balogun in Dublin city centre. Mr. Balogun was attacked on Clarendon Street in the early hours of Monday morning and later died in hospital. The accused is due to appear before the Central Courts of Justice in Dublin tomorrow morning. The charge relates to an assault causing harm offence. The Taoiseach though says some energy markets are not appreciating the ongoing risks of conflict in the Middle East. It comes as a Serbian UN peacekeeper has been killed in Lebanon and Hezbollah rejecting a ceasefire with Lebanon. Simon Harris welcomes strong growth to the government's tax take, which is up to the end of May, for income and corporation tax as well as VAT. Harris said he's planning a budget around ongoing uncertainty on the world stage.
16: I think there's a significant risk that actually the conflict in the Middle East is still being seen too benignly by many markets. There's going to be a significant lag before normal energy supplies are restored to the world, and therefore we have to be responsible. Now, responsible doesn't mean do nothing, but responsible means not do a mini budget every Thursday, as I'm often asked to in the Dáil, but instead make the right interventions at the right time.
15: The husband of a woman who's accused Geoffrey Donaldson of sexually abusing her as a child has broken down in court during his evidence. And the former DUP leader is charged with 18 historic sex offences, which he denies. His wife Eleanor has pleaded not guilty to 5 charges and faces a trial of facts. Emily Keegan has this report, which listeners may find upsetting.
17: Complainant Day's husband broke down in tears today as he told the court how she disclosed the information of the alleged abuse to him in 2019. He said she told him Geoffrey Donaldson abused her on a number of occasions when she was younger. This afternoon, the jury heard from a Presbyterian minister who said he began to offer pastoral care to Complainant A and her husband in 2022. The court heard he received a text message from Geoffrey Donaldson in 2023 asking for an opportunity for a private conversation. It was said the witness replied to say this would be inappropriate, to which the accused said he understood and just wanted to find a way to let them know how sorry he was and to repent before them. The minister said he didn't reply to this message but informed the complainant and her husband.
15: A man has 20s has been arrested following a major drug seizure at Rosslare Europort in County Wexford. Revenue officers uncovered almost 145 kilograms of suspected herbal cannabis and nearly 8 kilograms of suspected cannabis resin during a search of a freight vehicle arriving from Dunkirk in France. The drugs, which were concealed within the load, have an estimated street value of almost €3 million. He's been detained under drug trafficking legislation and investigations are continuing. Ireland has been referred to the European Court of Justice over its failure to access illegal peat cutting. In a statement, the European Commission said there's significant peat cutting at a local level without planning permission or environmental impact assessment. Tristram White from the Irish Peatland Conservation Council says progress to halt peat extraction in Ireland has been too slow.
18: We have seen the European Commission did note that Bordermona have, you know, ended peat extraction, and there is a lot of rehabilitation and restoration going on. But we still have lots of operators that don't have permission, and we don't know what impact they're having on the environment.
15: A number of music festivals could be out of hundreds of thousands in euros in ticket sales as Ticket.ie is entering liquidation. According to a statement on its website, the company has ceased trading and directors are taking steps to place the company into liquidation. Cowboys and Heroes festival organiser Simon Power said he's owed over €135 from the company, and he's not the only one.
19: Now, I'm in touch with the other festival organisers and they're absolutely and utterly devastated as well. It is beyond a gut punch, you know. It seems so cynical that they allowed all the festivals to happen, continued selling tickets right up until, say, the Friday before the festival, the Friday of the festival. And then on the Monday, that's when they decided to pull the rug. And basically, we've no idea where the money is.
15: It's 4 minutes past eight.
20: And in sport, Liverpool have appointed Anthony Iraola as their new head coach. The former Bournemouth boss takes over in the dugout following the sacking of Arne Slot. Evan Ferguson looks like he'll be ruled out until at least the start of the new season. The striker picked up an injury in January while on loan at Roma and later returned to his parent club, Brighton. According to Ireland manager Hamir Halgrimsson, the damage is worse than first thought.
21: More damage than the doctor thought in the beginning, so probably he's fully fit sometime. September, October. But you never know. Hopefully it'll be sooner. But I think for him and everyone, it would be wise to take this slowly and just leave it in the past, this injury, instead of trying to rush it.
20: The IRFU says Fergus Slattery has left a lasting legacy on and off the field following his death at the age of 77. He won the 1974 Five Nations Championships and three Triple Crowns in his 61 caps for Ireland. Josh van der Fleer will return to the back row for Leinster this weekend. He's been restored to the starting 15 for the Blues for their URC semi-final with the Stormers. Jameson Gibson-Park also returns at scrum half for the tie at the Aviva Stadium. In the front row, Ronan Kelleher will deputise at hooker. Dan Sheehan has been ruled out following injuries to his knee and shoulder. Tadhg Furlong also remained sidelined after his late withdrawal against the Lions last week. In tennis, Mira Andreeva and Maya Wilinska will lock horns in this year's French Open final. It'll be a first Grand Slam final for both players. The Russian defeated Marta Kostyuk this afternoon, while the Polish qualifier got past Diana Schneider. And in golf, Shane Lowry's finished his day on 2-under at the Memorial. Rory McIlroy dropped a shot on his final hole to end the day 1-under par. Elsewhere, the women's US Open, Leona Maguire is 4-over in her opening round in California, while Olivia Mihaffy is 2 shots ahead as she makes her way through the back 9. That's your news and sport. I'm David Seagrave. It's 6 minutes past 8.
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22: Showers will become less frequent throughout the evening, leaving clear spells with well-scattered showers tonight. Lowest temperatures of 5 to 9 degrees. That's the latest from the Sunshine Newsroom. We'll have more in an hour.
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0: was your man. Here's Bruno Mars, When I Was Your Man. You're listening to Sunshine 106.8, Dublin's easy place to relax. It's Mellow Moments with Joe Harrington. I'm going to put together Thursday's 10 at 10 over the next hour and a half. There might be something you'd like included in tonight's selection. And if there is, you're more than welcome to get in touch. You can email joe@sunshineradio.ie. We'll take a quick break and we'll come back in just a moment.
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0: That's such a gorgeous song, Roberta Flack, Peebo Bryson. Tonight I celebrate my love. And you may have heard the sad news that on, was it Monday or Tuesday? I think it may have been Tuesday, that Peebo Bryson passed away. Apparently a huge influence on Celine Dion's career and sadly no longer with us. You're listening to Sunshine 106.8, Dublin's easy place to relax its mellow moments. We'll take a quick break now.
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It's Mellow Moments with Joe Harrington. Fast approaching 9 o'clock this Thursday evening. I've got another beautiful hour all ready to go, and it's on the way after the 9 o'clock news and sport from the Sunshine Newsroom.

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12: It's 9 o'clock, a very good night from the newsroom. A man in his 20s has been charged in connection with the fatal stabbing of 21-year-old Cian Balogun in Dublin city centre. Mr. Balogun was attacked on Clarendon Street in the early hours of Monday morning and later died in hospital. The accused is due to appear before the Criminal Courts of Justice in Dublin tomorrow morning. The charge relates to an assault causing harm offence. The Taoiseach, though, says some energy markets are not appreciating the ongoing risks of conflict in the Middle East. It comes as a Serbian UN peacekeeper has been killed in Lebanon and Hezbollah rejecting a ceasefire with Lebanon. Simon Harris welcomes strong growth to the government's tax take, which is up to the end of May for income and corporation tax as well as VAT. Harris said he's planning a budget around ongoing uncertainty on the world stage.
13: I think there's a significant risk that actually the conflict in the Middle East is still being seen too benignly by many markets. There's going to be a significant lag before normal energy supplies are restored to the world. And therefore we have to be responsible. Now responsible doesn't mean do nothing, but responsible means not do a mini budget every Thursday as I'm often asked to on the Dáil, but instead make the right interventions at the right time.
12: The husband of one of the alleged victims of Jeffrey Donaldson has told a court how she revealed the allegations to him. The former DUP leader has pleaded not guilty to 18 historic sex offences. His wife Eleanor denies 5 charges and faces a trial of facts. Emily Keegan has this report, which listeners may find upsetting.
14: Complainant Day's husband broke down in tears today as he told the jury how he was made aware of these allegations in 2019. He said his wife told him Jeffrey Donaldson abused her on a number of occasions when she was younger. He told the court she was scared and he could tell it was massive for her. The jury also heard from a Presbyterian minister who said he's been providing pastoral care to Complainant Day and her husband since 2022. The court heard Jeffrey Donaldson sent a text to this witness in 2023 asking for an opportunity for a private conversation, but the minister replied to say it would be inappropriate. It was heard the accused responded to say he understood and that he wanted to repent. The witness said he didn't respond to this but informed the complainant and her husband.
12: A man in his 20s has been arrested following a major drug seizure at Rosslare Europort in County Wexford. Revenue officers uncovered almost 145 kilograms of suspected herbal cannabis and nearly 8 kilograms of suspected cannabis resin during a search of a freight vehicle arriving from Dunkirk in France. The drugs, which were concealed within the load, have an estimated street value of almost €3 million. The man has been detained under drug trafficking legislation and investigations are continuing. Data centres are using the equivalent of energy as all urban households combined in Ireland. The Minister for Energy and Environment, Dara O'Brien, claims the data centres are being managed and planned appropriately in response to a new UN report calling Ireland a cautionary tale for AI growth. The government says any new data centre would need 80% of the energy used to run the processing through renewable sources before it could be given a connection agreement. Caroline O'Doherty, climate and science correspondent for the Irish Times, said this new measure still has issues.
15: They've been given a 6-year lead-in time for that. So in the meantime, they can bang up a gas generator and burn gas away. And the CO2 that comes from that, when we're talking greenhouse gas emissions, that doesn't disappear after 6 years. That's there forever. And then as they go on, you'll still have that kind of 20%. They can still rely on fossil fuels. And 20% of something very large is very large.
12: And Love Island producers have confirmed a contestant has left the villa in Mallorca in Spain. George Knight arrived as a bombshell during the first episode on Monday night's opening episode. Today, producers said he has left the villa for private reasons. That's your news, approaching 4 minutes past nine.
16: And in sport, Liverpool have appointed Anthony Iraola as their new head coach. The former Bournemouth boss takes over following the sacking of Arne Slot. Evan Ferguson looks like he'll be ruled out until at least the start of the new season. The news comes out of the Republic of Ireland camp ahead of their friendly with Canada this weekend. The striker picked up the injury in January while on loan at Roma and later returned to his parent club Brighton. According to manager Hamir Halgrimsson, the damage is worse than first thought.
17: More damage than the doctor thought in the beginning, so probably he's fully fit sometime September, October. But you never know, hopefully it'll be sooner. But I think for him and everyone, it would be wise to take this slowly and just leave it in the past, this injury, instead of trying to rush it.
16: In rugby, Josh van der Fleer will return to the back row for Leinster this weekend. He's been restored to the starting 15 for the Blues for their URC semi-final with the Stormers. James and Gibson Park also returns to scrum half for the tie, while in the front row, Ronan Kelleher will deputise at hooker. Dan Sheehan has been ruled out following injuries to his knee and shoulder. Tadhg Furlong also remains sidelined after his late withdrawal against the Lions last week. In tennis, Mira Andreeva and Maya Wilinska will lock horns in this year's French Open final. It'll be a first Grand Slam final for both players. The Russian defeated Marta Kostyuk in straight sets this afternoon, while the Polish qualifier also got past Diana Schneider in straight sets. In golf, Shane Lowry's finished his day on 2-under at the Memorial. Rory McIlroy dropped a shot on his final hole to end the day on 1-under par. There's a 4-way tie for the lead at Muirfield. Elsewhere at the Women's US Open, Leona McGuire has signed for a round of 77 in her first day in California. Olivia Mahaffey is 2 shots ahead on 3-under after 15 holes. That's your news and sport. I'm David Seagrave. It's 6 minutes past nine.
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20: Showers will become less frequent throughout the evening, leaving clear spells with well-scattered showers tonight. Lowest temperatures of 5 to 9 degrees. That's the latest from the Sunshine Newsroom. We'll have more in an hour.
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0: He may have been a rocker, but he could hit the notes. That's Joe Cocker. And You Are So Beautiful. 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It's Mellow Moments with Joe Harrington. We'll take a little break. More relaxing favourites are on the way very soon.
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0: you're doing okay this Thursday evening and enjoying all this fab music, Roxy Music and Avalon. 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It's Mellow Moments with Joe Harrington. We'll take a little break. We're back in just a moment.
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It's Mellow Moments with Joe Harrington. We're heading towards 10 o'clock this Thursday, and literally moments ago I finished putting together Thursday's 10 at 10. I think you're going to enjoy 10 fab songs back-to-back commercial free. They're on the way after the 10 o'clock news and sport from the Sunshine Newsroom.

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14: It's 10 o'clock, a very good night from the newsroom. Fianna Fáil TD Malcolm Byrne has resigned as chairman of the Oireachtas Committee on AI. Mr Byrne was arrested on suspicion of drink driving following a Garda checkpoint as he was travelling to Dublin Airport at the weekend. In a statement this evening, Thomas Byrne said he was stepping down totally due to the ongoing legal process following his arrest. He said given the seriousness of the matter, he believes this is the right course of action to protect the committee's work, with no further comment being made at this time. Simon Harris says a once-off cost of living package isn't being ruled out by the government, but he wants to focus more on long-term measures to reduce the cost of living, including fuel prices. The state took €2.2 billion more in taxes across the first 5 months of the year. Simon Harris said some of that might be used on cost of living supports as part of a wider budget package.
15: Yeah, so I don't want to rule anything out, because I think it'd be foolish to rule anything out when we're living through the biggest energy supply crisis of modern times, and the International Energy Agency has been very clear about about that. But what I do know is this, helping people in the here and now is important, but what is more important for people is to actually permanently reduce the cost. And I think that's the balance we're going to have to look at. What do you do in the here and now? And there will be things we'll need to do in the here and now to help people. An energy crisis in the winter will be very different to an energy challenge in the summer.
14: A man in his 20s has been charged in connection with the fatal stabbing of 21-year-old K.M. Balogun in Dublin city centre. Mr. Balogun was attacked on Clarendon Street in the early hours of Monday morning. He later died in hospital. The accused is due to appear before the Criminal Courts of Justice in Dublin tomorrow morning. Vladimir Zelensky has proposed a face-to-face meeting with Vladimir Putin in an open letter taunting Russia over the conflict. Ukraine's leader cited drone strikes, inflation and petrol shortages as evidence of more and more negative consequences for Moscow. He also claimed Russian military losses had become unsustainable, with President Putin lacking the political capital to maintain support. Russia's leader has again rejected Kyiv's demand for a ceasefire before any talks. Security and defence are high on the agenda of discussions between the Taoiseach and new Hungarian Prime Minister today. Michal Martin met Peter Magyar in Budapest ahead of Ireland taking on the EU presidency next month. However, the Taoiseach says the EU's migration and asylum didn't really come up during the talks.
16: We had a wider discussion essentially on the presidency in the first instance, so that was competitiveness, values more generally in terms of fundamental human rights, democracy, rule of law and all of that, which are obviously significant issues in terms of the recent history of Hungary as a member state of the European Union. We also discussed security, defence more generally.
14: The husband of one of the alleged victims of Jeffrey Donaldson has told a court how she revealed the allegations to him. The former DUP leader has pleaded not guilty to 18 historic sex offences. His wife Eleanor denies five charges and faces a trial of facts. Emily Keegan has this report, which some listeners may find very upsetting.
17: Complainant Day's husband broke down in tears today as he told the jury how he was made aware of these allegations in 2019. He said his wife told him Jeffrey Donaldson abused her on a number of occasions when she was younger. He told the court she was scared and he could tell it was massive for her. The jury also heard from a Presbyterian minister who said he's been providing pastoral care to Complainant Day and her husband since 2022. The court heard Jeffrey Donaldson sent a text to this witness in 2023 asking for an opportunity for a private conversation, but the minister replied to say it would be inappropriate. It was heard the accused responded to say he understood and that he wanted to repent. The witness said he didn't respond to this but informed the complainant and her husband.
14: And that's your news as we approach 4 minutes past 10.
18: And in sport, Anthony Iraola says he's really excited to take over as head coach of Liverpool. The former Bournemouth boss takes over in the dugout following the sacking of Arne Slot on Saturday. The Spaniard has put pen to paper on a 2-year deal at Anfield. Farrah Williams says Ireland's international fixtures came at a good time for Katie McCabe. The Ireland captain recently signed a 3-year deal with Chelsea, having spent 11 years at rivals Arsenal. Her former teammate at the Gunners believes she'll have support from her international colleagues.
19: I know how much the Ireland team as a collective mean to Katie and, you know, how supportive they are. So I'm sure in camp is probably the best place for her with the move just happening, that she's around good people that are very supportive of her and would have encouraged her with the move as well in terms of, you know, they want her to have that stability in terms of contract.
18: Meanwhile, Evan Ferguson is unlikely to feature in Ireland's opening Nations League fixtures. The striker has been ruled out until October with an ankle injury he sustained while playing on loan at Roma. In rugby, Adele McMahon is leaving Exeter Chiefs. The former Ireland captain departs after 4 years at the Premiership women's rugby side. She's been sidelined with a knee injury since October, which required surgery. Leinster head coach Leo Cullen insists that Jack Nienaber is fully committed to the province and will see out his contract next season. The World Cup winning coach cast doubt on his future earlier this week when claiming he doesn't feel valued in Ireland. Cullen says his senior coach has been brilliant out of their URC semi-final with the Stormers. In tennis, Mira Andreeva and Maya Wolinska will lock horns in this year's French Open final. It'll be a first Grand Slam decider for both players, with the game set to be played this Saturday. And in golf, Shane Lowry's finished his day on 2-under at the Memorial Tournament. Rory McIlroy dropped a shot on his final hole to end the day 1-under par. There's a 4-way tie for the lead at Muirfield. Elsewhere, the Women's US Open, Leona Maguire has signed for a round of 77 in her first day in California, while Olivia Mahaffey has finished on 4-over par. That's your news and sport. I'm David Seagrave. It's 6 minutes past the hour.
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22: Showers will become less frequent throughout the evening, leaving clear spells with well-scattered showers tonight. Lowest temperatures of 5 to 9 degrees. That's the latest from the Sunshine Newsroom. We'll have more in an hour.
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0: James Taylor. Fire and Rain, wrapping up Thursday's 10 at 10. Very enjoyable. And again, thank you to those of you who on a regular basis get in touch with your suggestions. We do this Monday through Saturday and I get some fabulous suggestions. So keep them coming to joe@sunshineradio.ie. 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It's Mellow Moments with Joe Harrington. We'll take a little break, but I've got more relaxing favourites on the way very soon.
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couple of Motown legends, Diana Ross and the late Marvin Gaye, together with a beautiful duet, You Are Everything. That wraps up another hour of all your relaxing mellow favourites. 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It's Mellow Moments with Joe Harrington. We're heading towards 11 o'clock this Thursday night, and I've got another beautiful hour all ready to go, and that's on the way after the 11 o'clock news and sport from the Sunshine newsroom.

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15: It's 11 o'clock. I'm Lindsay Dolan. Good evening. Fianna Fáil TD Malcolm Byrne has resigned as chairman of the Oireachtas Committee on AI. Mr Byrne was arrested on suspicion of drink driving following a Garda checkpoint as he was travelling to Dublin Airport at the weekend. In a statement this evening, he said he was stepping down totally due to the ongoing legal process following his arrest. Mr Byrne said given the seriousness of the matter, he believes this is the right course of action to protect the committee's work, with no further comment being made at this time. Simon Harris says a one-off cost of living package isn't being ruled out by the government, but he wants to focus more on long-term measures to reduce the cost of living, including fuel prices. The state took in 2.2 billion euro more in taxes across the first 5 months of the year. Simon Harris said some of that might be used on cost of living supports as part of a wider budget package.
16: So I don't want to rule anything out, because I think it'd be foolish to rule anything out when we're living through the biggest energy supply crisis of modern times, and the International Energy Agency has been very clear about that. But what I do know is this: helping people in the here and now is important, but what is more important for people is to actually permanently reduce the cost. And I think that's the balance we're going to have to look at. What do you do in the here and now? And there will be things we'll need to do in the here and now to help people. An energy crisis in the winter will be very different to an energy challenge in the summer.
15: A man in his 20s is due to appear before the Criminal Courts of Justice in Dublin tomorrow in connection with the death of 21-year-old KM Balogun. The accused has been charged with assault causing harm following the fatal stabbing in Dublin city centre on Monday. Mr. Balogun died after he was attacked on Clarendon Street in the early hours of the morning. It's believed another person Gardaí want to speak to has fled the country. Security and defence were high on the agenda of discussions between the Taoiseach and new Hungarian Prime Minister today. Micheál Martin met Peter Magyar in Budapest ahead of Ireland taking on the EU presidency next month. The Taoiseach says the EU's migration and asylum didn't really come up during talks.
17: We had a wider discussion essentially on the presidency in the first instance, so that was competitiveness, values more generally in terms of fundamental human rights, democracy, rule of law and all of that, which are obviously significant issues in terms of the recent history of Hungary as a member state of the European Union. We also discussed security, defence more generally.
15: Drugs worth almost 3 million euro have been seized at Rosslare Europort in County Wexford. Revenue officers discovered around 145 kilograms of suspected herbal cannabis and almost 8 kilograms of suspected cannabis resin during the search of a freight vehicle arriving from France. The drugs were found concealed within the vehicle's load following a routine operation involving a mobile X-ray scanner. A man in his 20s was arrested at the scene and is being detained under drug trafficking legislation. There's a spike in fraud messages impersonating banks. Bank of Ireland is reporting an increase in scams in recent weeks and is reminding general public to be particularly vigilant. Nicola Sadlier, head of fraud, Bank of Ireland, said some scam texts can even appear under trusted contact names stored in a customer's phone.
18: Here is within the text thread of previous messages. So it's to do with phone software. So unfortunately, it's very hard to prevent that. But certainly, we're calling for legislation in relation to scam filters, which will improve and prevent this from happening.
15: A Fine Gael TD is putting forward Blanchardstown in Dublin as a location for a second Garda training college. Currently, there's just one training college in the country. It's located in Templemore in County Tipperary. Fine Gael TD Emer Curry says part of the training course should also take place in the regional-based universities or technological universities. Deputy Curry says a review group is considering the matter. And that's your news, approaching 4 minutes past 11.
19: And in sport, Anthony Iraola says he's really excited to take over as head coach of Liverpool. The former Bournemouth boss takes over in the dugout following the sacking of Arne Slot on Saturday. The Spaniard has put pen to paper on a 2-year deal at Anfield. Farrah Williams says Ireland's international fixtures came at a good time for Katie McCabe. The Ireland captain recently signed a 3-year deal with Chelsea, having spent 11 years at rivals Arsenal. Her former teammate at the Gunners believes she'll have support from her international colleagues.
20: I know how much the Ireland team as a collective mean to Katie, and you know how supportive they are. So I'm sure in camp is probably the best place for her, with the move just happening, that she's around good people that are very supportive of her and would have encouraged her with the move as well, in terms of, you know, they want her to have that stability in terms of contract.
19: Meanwhile, Evan Ferguson is unlikely to feature in Ireland's opening Nations League fixtures. The striker has been ruled out until October with an ankle injury he sustained while playing on loan at Roma. In rugby, Adele McMahon is leaving Exeter Chiefs. The former Ireland captain departs after 4 years at the Premiership women's rugby side. She's been sidelined with a knee injury since October, which required surgery. Leinster head coach Leo Cullen insists that Jack Nienaber is fully committed to the province and will see out his contract next season. The World Cup winning coach cast doubt on his future earlier this week when claiming he doesn't feel valued in Ireland. Cullen says his senior coach has been brilliant ahead of their URC semi-final with the Stormers. In tennis, Mira Andreeva and Maya Wolinska will lock horns in this year's French Open final. It'll be a first Grand Slam decider for both players, with the game set to be played this Saturday. And in golf, Shane Lowry's finished his day on 2-under at the Memorial Tournament. Rory McIlroy dropped a shot on his final hole to end the day 1-under par. There's a four-way tie for the lead at Muirfield. Elsewhere, the Women's US Open, Leona Maguire has signed for a round of 77 in her first day in California, while Olivia Mahaffey has finished on 4-over par. That's your news and sport. I'm David Seagrave. It's 6 minutes past the hour.
2: Dublin's weather on Sunshine 106.8.
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22: Showers will become less frequent throughout the evening, leaving clear spells with well-scattered showers tonight. Lowest temperatures of 5 to 9 degrees. That's the latest from the Sunshine Newsroom. We'll have more in an hour.
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One month ago today, I was happy as a lark. 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You know, tomorrow is their future. But for me, just another day. 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I keep saying she'll be back, but today again.

0: than words. Extreme. You're listening to Sunshine 106.8, Dublin's easy place to relax. It's Mellow Moments with Joe Harrington playing you the best late night music in Dublin. Great to have you along this Thursday night. Hope you're enjoying all this beautiful music. I'm going to take a quick break. I've got more relaxing favourites on the way very soon.
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Will I See You Again? 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You're listening to Sunshine 106.8, Dublin's easy place to relax. It's Mellow Moments with Joe Harrington. We're heading towards midnight, which means goodbye to Thursday the 4th of June, heading into a brand new day and another gorgeous hour. Our next hour is back to back. It's commercial free and it's on the way after the midnight news and sport from the Sunshine Newsroom.

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13: Midnight. I'm Lindsay Dolan. Fianna Fáil TD Malcolm Byrne has resigned as chairman of the Oireachtas Committee on AI. He was arrested on suspicion of drink driving following a Garda checkpoint as he was travelling to Dublin Airport at the weekend. In a statement this evening, Mr. Byrne said he was stepping down totally due to the ongoing legal process following his arrest, with no further comment being made at this time. Simon Harris says a once-off cost of living package isn't being ruled out by the government, but he wants to focus more on long-term measures to reduce the cost of living, including fuel prices. The state took in $2.2 billion more in taxes across the first 5 months of the year compared with last year. Simon Harris says some of that might be used on cost of living supports as part of a wider budget package.
14: I don't want to rule anything out, because I think it'd be foolish to rule anything out when we're living through the biggest energy supply crisis of modern times, and the International Energy Agency has been very clear about that. But what I do know is this: helping people in the here and now is important. What is more important for people is to actually permanently reduce the cost. And I think that's the balance we're going to have. to look at what do you do in the here and now, and there will be things we'll need to do in the here and now to help people. An energy crisis in the winter will be very different to an energy challenge in the summer.
13: A man in his 20s is due to appear before the Criminal Courts of Justice in Dublin tomorrow in connection with the death of 21-year-old K.M. Balogun. The accused has been charged with assault causing harm following the fatal stabbing in Dublin city centre on Monday. Mr. Balogun died after he was attacked on Clarendon Street in the early hours of the morning. It's believed another person, Gardaí want to speak to, has fled the country. Security and defence were high on the agenda of discussions between the Taoiseach and new Hungarian Prime Minister today. Micheál Martin met Peter Magyar in Budapest ahead of Ireland taking on the EU presidency next month. The Taoiseach says the EU's migration and asylum didn't really come up during talks.
15: We had a wider discussion essentially on the presidency in the first instance, so that was competitiveness, values more generally in terms of fundamental human rights, democracy, rule of law and all of that, which are obviously significant issues in terms of the recent history of Hungary as a member state of the European Union. We also discussed security, defence more generally.
13: Drugs worth almost €3 million have been seized at Rosslare Europort in County Wexford. Revenue officers discovered around 145 kilograms of suspected herbal cannabis and almost 8 kilograms of suspected cannabis resin during the search of a freight vehicle arriving from France. The drugs were found concealed within the vehicle's load following a routine operation involving a mobile X-ray scanner. A man in his 20s was arrested at the scene and has been detained under drug traffic legislation. A Fine Gael TD is putting forward Blanchardstown in Dublin as a location for a second Gardaí training college. Currently, there's just one training college in the country, located in Templemoor in County Tipperary. Fine Gael TD Emer Curry says part of the training course should also take place in regional-based universities or technological universities.
16: The government said that they would consider the establishment of a second Gardaí training college and consider allowing Gardaí trainees to undergo part of their training in regionally based or technological universities.
13: There's a spike in fraud messages impersonating banks. Bank of Ireland is reporting an increase in scams in recent weeks and is reminding the general public and customers in particular to be vigilant. Nicola Sadler, head of fraud at Bank of Ireland, said some scam texts can even appear under trusted contact names which are stored in a customer's phone.
17: Appears as a within the text thread of previous messages. So it's to do with phone software. So unfortunately, it's very hard to prevent that. But certainly, we're calling for legislation in relation to scam filters, which will improve and prevent this from happening.
13: And that's your news approaching 4 minutes past 12.
18: And in sport, Anthony Iraola says he's really excited to take over as head coach of Liverpool. The former Bournemouth boss takes over in the dugout following the sacking of Arne Slot on Saturday. The Spaniard has put pen to paper on a 2-year deal at Anfield. Farrah Williams says Ireland's international fixtures came at a good time for Katie McCabe. The Ireland captain recently signed a 3-year deal with Chelsea, having spent 11 years at rivals Arsenal. Her former teammate at the Gunners believes she'll have support from her international colleagues.
19: I know how much the Ireland team as a collective mean to Katie and, you know, how supportive they are. So I'm sure in camp is probably the best place for her with the move just happening, that she's around good people that are very supportive of her and would have encouraged her with the move as well in terms of, you know, they want her to have that stability in terms of contract.
18: Meanwhile, Evan Ferguson is unlikely to feature in Ireland's opening Nations League fixtures. The striker has been ruled out until October with an ankle injury he sustained while playing on loan at Roma. In rugby, Adele McMahon is leaving Exeter Chiefs. The former Ireland captain departs after 4 years at the Premiership women's rugby side. She's been sidelined with a knee injury since October, which required surgery. Leinster head coach Leo Cullen insists that Jack Nienaber is fully committed to the province and will see out his contract next season. The World Cup winning coach cast doubt on his future earlier this week when claiming he doesn't feel valued in Ireland. Cullen says his senior coach has been brilliant out of their URC semi-final with the Stormers. In tennis, Mira Andreeva and Maya Wolinska will lock horns in this year's French Open final. It'll be a first Grand Slam decider for both players, with the game set to be played this Saturday. And in golf, Shane Lowry's finished his day on 2-under at the Memorial Tournament. Rory McIlroy dropped a shot on his final hole to end the day 1-under par. There's a 4-way tie for the lead at Muirfield. Elsewhere, the Women's US Open, Leona Maguire has signed for a round of 77 in her first day in California, while Olivia Mahaffey has finished on 4-over par. That's your news and sport. I'm David Seagrave. It's 6 minutes past the hour.
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22: Showers will become less frequent throughout the evening, leaving clear spells with well-scattered showers tonight. Lowest temperatures of 5 to 9 degrees. That's the latest from the Sunshine Newsroom. We'll have more in an hour.
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a brand new day, Friday the 5th of June. Here we go with another beautiful hour. This hour is back to back, it's commercial free, and we're going to kick it off with Christina Perri and A Thousand Years.

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It's Mellow Moments with Joe Harrington. We're into a brand new day, Friday the 5th of June. We're heading towards 1 a.m. Just moments ago, I put together another gorgeous hour. And again, it's back to back, it's commercial free, and it's on the way very, very soon.

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